0: on hurricane preparedness and find out what it is that you can do to prepare you and your family for a hurricane. You are going to be amazed at some of the things that you should probably have in your hurricane preparedness kit. Again, go to zradio.com, click on hurricane preparedness, and get set. Don't be a Paco. Yeah, I regretted it. Anyway, let's take a look at Stress Saver traffic at 801. Eastbound I-4, there's a crash at Universal Boulevard. The two left lanes are blocked. In Orange County, that sinkhole in Maitland affecting north and southbound Wymore Road between Maitland Boulevard and Arnold Road. The road's going to be closed for a while. We don't know exactly how long it's going to be. It's going to depend on how long it takes to actually repair that sinkhole. In the meantime, use Lake Destiny as your alternate. In Polk County, we've got emergency vehicles in Four Corners. Southbound US 27 past Highlands Reserve Boulevard. The right turn lane is blocked. Your best bet is to use Goodman Road. But that's it. That, my friend, is your Z88.3 Stress Saver Traffic. Clear tonight, a 20% chance of rain. We're looking at a low around 72 for tomorrow. Partly sunny, a 40% chance of rain. Possible thunderstorms. Hopefully they will happen while we're at work and not while we are driving to work or from work. We're going to have a high around 91, and then tomorrow night, partly cloudy, low around 75. Right now in Melbourne, 81, 79 in Daytona Beach, 83 in Ocala, 81 in Orlando.
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0: Hi, I'm Tracy Leak from Z88.3. Maybe you've walked through your day faking it till you make it. For some, the overwhelming feeling of anxiety and depression is very real and lonely. Our friend Brittany lost her husband of almost 2 years.
1: Before we started dating, he struggled with depression. It was so much pain that it was unbearable, and he didn't want to be a burden. I think a lot of people struggle in the darkness, and they don't realize how much an impact music actually really has on their life. I've loved having the Z, always having comfort and knowing that I can turn on the radio and hear a positive message has just been really impactful. The faith of the mustard seed, just a little light of a candle can light up a whole room. That's the amount of hope that we need to last another day.
0: Jesus said, if you have faith as small as a mustard seed, nothing will be impossible for you. Come to him when you're weary and burdened, and he will give you rest.

0: 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I'm Paco, and I know some people who went to see Megan Woods, and they told me she was amazing. Of course, I'm here, stuck behind a hot microphone.
1: I'd be lying if I said that I'm okay.

0: 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I'm Paco. Hope you're having a good night. Buenas noches. Hey, Worship Nights with Passion and Taya is coming Friday, June 26th to the First Baptist Church of Umatilla. 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Your chance to win again tomorrow between 10 a.m. and 2 in the afternoon right here on the Z.
1: Why is there a roadblock? 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I don't want to be late.
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2: I don't like having to wait for construction because it keeps me from getting where I want to go. 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
0: 8:33 at the Z. Let's take a look at Stress Saver Traffic, see what's going on. Really, just two issues to deal with: that sinkhole in Maitland that's affecting north and southbound Wymore Road between Maitland Boulevard and Ornold Road. It's going to be closed until they're done fixing it, however that might be, however long that might be. In the meantime, use Lake Destiny Road as your alternate. And we've got a problem in Polk County. Emergency vehicles in Four Corners, southbound US 27, past Highlands Reserve Boulevard. The right turn lane is blocked, and you can use Goodman Road to get around it. But that's it. That, my friend, is your Z88.3 Stress Saver Traffic. Going to be clear tonight with a low around 72. There's a 20% chance of rain, but I'm not buying it because I'm looking at the Z-Land Doppler radar, and the only showers I see really are over by Hillsborough County, the Tampa Bay area. I don't think that they'll make it over here. We'll find out. Tomorrow, though, it'll be partly sunny, 40% chance of rain, possible thunderstorms, high around 91 still. And then tomorrow night, partly cloudy, low 75. Right now in Melbourne, 80, 79 in Daytona Beach, 83 in Ocala, 81 in Orlando.
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0: 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Buenas noches. I'm Paco. Hope you're having a good night. You know, sometimes you have ups and downs in all relationships. Marriages aren't perfect. They don't just happen. You have to work at it. And if you want to strengthen your relationship, whether it's your marriage or you're dating somebody or you're serious and you're thinking about getting married, go to Weekend to Remember by Family Life and you're going to learn how to do exactly that. 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We've got the same two issues that we've had for about an hour now. There's a vehicle fire eastbound State Road 408 at Mills Avenue. The three right lanes are blocked. And in Orange County, we've got that sinkhole in Maitland. It's affecting north and southbound Wymore Road between Maitland Boulevard and Orinole Road. That's going to be closed for a while they're working on it. And be thankful that they closed it, because the first couple of cars that went through there in the dark of the morning got damaged a little bit. So in order to avoid that and all the headaches, use Lake Destiny Road. That is your best alternate. But that's it. That, my friend, is your Z88.3 Stress Saver Traffic. Clear tonight. We've got a 20% chance of rain, a low at 72. Tomorrow, partly sunny, 40% chance of rain, possible thunderstorms. We're looking at a high around 91. Then tomorrow night, partly cloudy, low 75. Right now in Melbourne, it's 80, 78 in Daytona Beach, 81 in Ocala, 79 in Orlando.
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I'm Paco. Hey, let me just say thank you so much for allowing me to be a part of your evening. Here is Cochran and Company, Running Home on the Z.

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0: 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I'm Paco. It's coming Friday, June 26th, First Baptist Church of Umatilla. 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Click on Worship Nights. And then maybe you can win tickets tomorrow with our friend Dan in Middays. He's on from 10 in the morning to 2 in the afternoon. Make sure you're listening so you can get your tickets.
1: Hi, this is Pastor Joel Hunter with an invitation. Let's all be nerds. A 5-year-old girl was explaining how the brain works by making other parts of your body move. The impressed mother asked her how the messages travel from the brain out to the arms and legs. The girl explained, "Well, there are nerves in the muscles that carry the messages." When we ask ourselves, how will others see God's love in action? We could conclude that we must be the nerds with muscles that act out the mind of Christ. Remember today, James 1:22, be doers of the word and not hearers only. So, nerds, unite. Let's go help somebody.
0: 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Let's take a quick look at Stress Saver traffic. I-75 northbound, we've got a vehicle fire. It's right past mile marker 318, Sumterville. The right shoulder is blocked. Also, the 408 eastbound express, 408 east-west expressway eastbound. There's another vehicle fire. That's the 408 right at Mills Avenue. The three right lanes are blocked. And in Orange County, we've got a sinkhole in Maitland. I'm sure you've probably heard about it. It's affecting north and southbound Wymore Road between Maitland Boulevard and Arnold Road. It's closed until they can repair it. We don't know exactly how long it's going to be, but as soon as we find out, we will let you know. In the meantime, use Lake Destiny Road as your best alternate. And that, my friend, is your Z88.3 Stress Saver Traffic. Tonight, clear. We're looking at a 20% chance of rain. Low around 72. Tomorrow, partly sunny. 40% chance of rain. Possible thunderstorms. We're going to look at a high about 91 or so. And then tomorrow night, partly cloudy. Low at 75. Right now in Melbourne, it's 80, 78 in Daytona Beach, 81 in Ocala, 79 in Orlando.
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That's a new date. 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

0: 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It's 9:58, coming up on 10 o'clock. Buenas noches, I'm Paco. And, you know, I was looking at our website, and we've got a tile at zradio.com. If you scroll down, it says prayer. Well, it says request a prayer. So if you got a prayer request, you can go there. You know, we all go through ups and downs and dark chapters in our lives, and we need prayer. You know, I've got a couple of friends, Anthony, who's in the hospital in ICU. He's getting operated on Friday. So would you lift him up in prayer? Good, dear friend of mine I've known for 25 years, Bruce. He's got some health issues he's dealing with. Please lift him up in prayer as well. And Eric, who's having some medical issues as well. Please lift him up in prayer. And if you need prayer, again, go to zradio.com, scroll down, and click on the tile that says request a prayer. When you click on that tile and it opens up, it'll ask you, hey, what do you need prayer for? And we will be, I promise you, we will not only be happy to pray for you, but I promise you that every week Atlanta puts out an email with prayer requests, and we will collectively pray for you. Amen? All right, let's take a look at Z88.3 Stress Saver Traffic, see what's going on. We got three issues to deal with. I-75 northbound, we've got a vehicle fire. It's at mile marker 318 Sumterville. The right shoulder is blocked. Then there's the 408 vehicle fire. Eastbound 408, that's coming up on Mills Avenue. The two right lanes are blocked. And, of course, the sinkhole we've been talking about for the past few days. It's still there. They're working on it. It's affecting north and southbound Wymore Road between Maitland Boulevard and Arnold Road. It's closed until they repair, or until the repair is done. And then you can use alternate Lake Destiny Road to get around it while they're working on it. But that's it. That, my friend, is your Z88.3 Stress Saver Traffic. Tonight, clear, 20% chance of rain, low at 72. Looking at the Z-Land Doppler radar, a few pop-up showers here and there, nothing much to worry about. Tomorrow, partly sunny. There's a 40% chance of rain, possible thunderstorms. You know, we could use the rain. It'd be nice to get a little bit more. High around 91 then tomorrow night. Partly cloudy, low at 75. Right now in Melbourne, 80, 78 in Daytona Beach, 80 in Ocala, 77 in Orlando. Joel is here and he's taking over, and I will see you tomorrow.
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Z88.3. Man, I love the verse that says that if you draw near to God, he will draw near to you. And we hope this song helps you draw near to God right now. It's Jamie McDonald on the Z.

0: 88.3. It's 1026. How you doing? I'm Joel. Tell me, if you're looking to buy a house in the near future, I've got some great news. I hear that the housing market is steadily going down still, and houses are becoming a lot more affordable. As a matter of fact, I was just on Zillow today to see that decline for myself, at least for houses in the Seminole County area. Now, if only I had the money to feel comfortable to go for one of these houses.
1: Sometimes the truth hurts. I'm Tyler McKenzie from Z88.3 Mornings. When my daughter was in preschool, she filled out a questionnaire in class all about mommy. Her perception of me in writing. Mommy is 16 years old. Her favorite thing in the whole world to do is snuggle me. Her least favorite thing is to go in the pool with me and my sister. It made me so sad. I don't want her to think that's my least favorite thing in the whole world, but I know she's basing that off of the times she heard me reject their invitation. How we act today determines our legacy for tomorrow, how we're going to be remembered. That's with the big stuff too. How we respond to others, how we treat others, how we love. Galatians 6:9 helps me with the day-to-day choices. Let us not become weary in doing good, for at the proper time, we will reap a harvest if we do not give up. Even though I cringed a little bit on the inside, I got in the pool with the kids this weekend. I got my hair wet. I let them splash me in the face. They were so happy. And I'll admit, I had a lot of fun too.
0: Z88.3, checking stress saver traffic. I-4 is looking good in both directions, but we've got a vehicle fire on I-75 northbound past mile marker 318 in Sumterville. The right shoulder's blocked. Got another vehicle fire on the State Road 408 Expressway eastbound approaching Mills Avenue. The right shoulder's blocked. And we still got that sinkhole in the Maitland area. If you haven't heard, north and southbound Wyomore Road are being affected by this. Between Maitland Boulevard and Ornal Road, and that part of town will be closed for an extended period of time, so you might want to try Lake Destiny Road to get around that. And that's your Z88.3 Stress Saver Traffic. Looking at some, hang on a second, this weather is not popping up right now. Either way, you might have a chance of showers later on tonight with some, with a low of around 72. For your Thursday afternoon, again, a chance of rain, the high of around 92. In Melbourne, it's 80. It's 78 in Daytona Beach. We're at 80 in Ocala. We're at 77 in Ocala.
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0: Hi, I'm Tracy Leak from Z88.3. Maybe you've walked through your day faking it till you make it. For some, the overwhelming feeling of anxiety and depression is very real and lonely. Our friend Brittany lost her husband of almost 2 years.
1: Before we started dating, he struggled with depression. It was so much pain that it was unbearable, and he didn't want to be a burden. I think a lot of people struggle in the darkness, and they don't realize how much an impact music actually really has on their life. I've loved having the Z, always having comfort and knowing that I can turn on the radio and hear a positive message has just been really impactful. The faith of the mustard seed, just a little light of a candle can light up a whole room. That's the amount of hope that we need to last another day.
0: Jesus said, if you have faith as small as a mustard seed, nothing will be impossible for you. Come to him when you're weary and burdened, and he will give you rest.

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0: 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I'm Joel. Checking stress saver traffic. Got a crash on I-4 westbound past Orange Camp Road. The right shoulder is blocked. And we've got a sinkhole affecting the Maitland area. This is on north and southbound Wymore Road between Maitland Boulevard and Ornal Road. That area will be closed for an extended period of time, so you might want to try Lake Destiny Road instead. And we've got another crash in Orange County, northbound State Road 436 at State Road 408. The left turn lane is blocked. And that's your Z88.3 Stress Saver Traffic. Got a 20% chance you might see some rainfall more later on tonight. But for your Thursday afternoon, a 40% chance of rain with a high of around 92. In Melbourne, it's 79. It's 75 in Daytona Beach. We're at 78 in Ocala. And we're at 75 in Orlando.
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0: 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It's 1229. How you doing? I'm Joel. Tell me, if you've ever thought to yourself, man, I never win anything on the radio. Hey, you do know that things change, right? I mean, I used to hang out with Shadow and Grace from Z88.3 afternoons all the time as a producer, and I can count numerous times where I heard one of our contest winners say, hey, this is our first time winning something on the radio. We're so excited. And maybe that first time winner could be you. When we celebrate birthdays and give away passes to Congo River Golf, it'll be at 7:50 later on this morning.
1: Even looking at my life from the outside in, you would think, oh, she does all this and kids and life and homeschool and travel.
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1: But I have set up so many boundaries because I know my human capacity. I know my limits. And what's been amazing is as I have pulled back from different things, as I have said, I can't do this. I can only do this much. I'm unable to do this. I have watched God take the small loaves and fish that I have and multiply it in ways that I could have never on my own. And it builds your faith because you know when you focus on the things that he's called you to do and you focus on staying healthy and honoring him in that way, he's like, I got the rest. I will take care of the rest.
2: More insights from Deborah on how to maximize your time and schedule at familyminute.org.
0: Z88.3, check in stress saver traffic. I-4 westbound's got a crash past Orange Camp Road. The right shoulder's blocked. Got a sinkhole affecting north and southbound Wymore Road in Maitland. This is between Maitland Boulevard and Ornal Road. That area is going to be closed for an extended period of time, so you might want to try Lake Destiny Road instead. Got another crash in Orange County. Northbound State Road 436 at State Road 408. The left turn lane is blocked. And if you're in Osceola County, driving on eastbound Poinciana Parkway at Marigold Avenue, you might find some police activity out and about on the shoulder. And that's your Z88.3 Stress Saver Traffic. Got a 20% chance you might see some rain later on tonight, but if you don't see any rain tonight, chances are you might, well, later on this afternoon. 40% chance of rain for your Thursday afternoon with a high of around 92. In Melbourne, it's 80. We're at 75 in Daytona Beach. We're at 78 in Ocala. And we're at 75 in Orlando.
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0: 158 Z88.3. I'm Joel, checking stress saver traffic. I-4 eastbound's got a crash approaching State Road 528 with right shoulder is blocked. Excuse me. Got a crash in I-4 westbound as well past Orange Camp Road where right shoulder's blocked. Got a crash also on the Greenway northbound approaching OIA Access Road on the shoulder. And also we have a sinkhole affecting north and southbound Wymore Road in Maitland between Maitland Boulevard and Ornal Road. That area is going to be closed for an extended period of time, so you might want to try Lake Destiny Road instead. And that's your Z88.3 Stress Saver Traffic. Got a 20% chance you still might see some rain, but if you don't, there's still a chance you still might see some rain on your Thursday afternoon with a high of around 92. In Melbourne, it's 78, 72 in Daytona Beach. We're at 78 in Ocala. We're at 74 in Orlando. I'll be back tomorrow night at 10, but in the meantime, keep on keeping on and keep on being you. Alana is in next.
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1: Hi, I'm Tracy Leak from Z88.3. Maybe you've walked through your day faking it till you make it. For some, the overwhelming feeling of anxiety and depression is very real and lonely. Our friend Brittany lost her husband of almost 2 years.
2: Before we started dating, he struggled with depression. It was so much pain that it was unbearable, and he didn't want to be a burden. I think a lot of people struggle in the darkness, and they don't realize how much an impact music actually really has on their lives. I've loved having the Z, always having comfort and knowing that I can turn on the radio and hear a positive message has just been really impactful. The faith of the mustard seed, just a little light of a candle can light up a whole room. That's the amount of hope that we need to last another day.
1: Jesus said, if you have faith as small as a mustard seed, nothing will be impossible for you. Come to him when you're weary and burdened, and he will give you rest.

0: Hello, I'm Alana on C88.3. I think sometimes we forget to give God thanks for the practical ways He helps us in our walk with Him each day. In 1 Corinthians 10:13, it says, "No temptation has overtaken you except what is common to mankind, and God is faithful. He will not let you be tempted beyond what you can bear. But when you are tempted, He will also provide a way out so that you can endure it." Would you pray with me? Heavenly Father, thank you. Thank you that temptation is something we are going to face daily, but you have promised to give us a way to endure it, to escape it, and to gloriously live in obedience to you. We give you all the praise and all the thanks through our precious Savior, Jesus Christ. Amen.
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You're listening to Z88.3. Thank you for letting us hang out with you through the overnight. If you're up because you can't sleep, maybe this song will give you a little bit of comfort that'll help you drift back off.

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0: 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What is the difference between Memorial Day and Veterans Day? Well, Veterans Day honors all of the men and women who have served in the United States military. But Memorial Day is a special time where we honor and remember the brave men and women who gave their lives serving our country. And there are going to be quite a few memorial services and parades that will honor these men and women that deserve to be remembered. 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
1: Hi, this is Pastor Joel Hunter with a life principle. Even though we are taught to save ourselves, our lives are made better by serving others. An Indian tribe had to get across a raging river to escape their attackers. But even the strongest warrior could not withstand the river's current without being swept away. So each warrior picked up what he could carry in children and in the elderly and the sick and waded into the river. All of them lived to get to the other side. How? It was the weight of the weak that saved the strong. When Christ proclaims the second commandment, love your neighbor as you love yourself, he's not just thinking about their good, but about ours too. So let's go help somebody.
0: As we head through the overnight, we've got beautiful clear skies, 72 for our overnight low, partly sunny later today, and just a slight chance of a shower with a high close to 90.
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I'm Alana. Sometimes we just want to be known better than we know ourselves by someone, and God does know us. Here's Torrin Wells, Known.

Z88.3, Jesus is the reason I get up every morning. He is my hope and the promise of eternal life. Here's Hannah Kerr.

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Z88.3, good evening, I'm Alana. The person of Jesus Christ offers us eternal life and forgiveness of sin. There is power in the person of our Lord and Savior Jesus.

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I bought the lie that someday I would finally have enough.

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1: You are not alone. 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
0: Beautiful clear skies tonight, a little breezy, and right around 73 in the morning as you head out the door. We're going to warm up later today, high right around 90, breezy, and there is that chance of a shower or thunderstorm closer to sunset. That we'll keep an eye on and get your weather warnings first to help you keep your family safe if anything does develop.
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Z88.3, I'm Alana, and I have to chuckle when this song from Austin French comes on. It's not caffeinated, but it's a great pick-me-up. Here's Good Feelin'.

Z88.3. Good morning, I'm Alana. This next song from Tasha Layton is a reminder of God's faithfulness to always be there and never leave or forsake those who love Him.

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0: Good morning, I'm Alana on Z88.3. Well, school is almost out. And if your kids are like mine were when they were younger, they're probably counting the days until Vacation Bible School. 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I'm seeing some of the first ones kick off June 1st. 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
1: It started with two kids stuck in the house on a rainy day. I'm Tyler McKenzie from Z88.3 Mornings, and Dr. Seuss, the Cat in the Hat, has been around for generations. Maybe you've read it with a kid in your life. My girls and I just learned that Dr. Seuss wrote that book in the 50s in response to hearing about literacy issues, children not wanting to read because books were not interesting enough. He picked 236 words that first graders should recognize and then wrote a silly book just for them. Once you know a little about the author, it makes you appreciate the story a little more. God is the author of your story and mine, the author and perfecter of our faith. He has written a story so unique to you, one that has a purpose beyond what we can see. Keep getting to know Him and trust Him. He's already written your next chapter.
0: Beautiful clear skies and a little breezy this morning as you head out the door. We are expecting a high near 90 this afternoon with about a 30% chance of a shower in your area. Then clear skies again tonight and we'll drop down to 74 for Friday morning.
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0: Hi, I'm Tracy Leake from Z88.3. Maybe you've walked through your day faking it till you make it. For some, the overwhelming feeling of anxiety and depression is very real and lonely. Our friend Brittany lost her husband of almost 2 years.
1: Before we started dating, he struggled with depression. It was so much pain that it was unbearable, and he didn't want to be a burden. I think a lot of people struggle in the darkness, and they don't realize how much an impact music actually really has on their lives. I've loved having the Z, always having comfort and knowing that I can turn on the radio and hear a positive message has just been really impactful. The faith of the mustard seed, just a little light of a candle can light up a whole room. That's the amount of hope that we need to last another day.
0: Jesus said, if you have faith as small as a mustard seed, nothing will be impossible for you. Come to Him when you're weary and burdened, and He will give you rest.

Good morning. I'm Alana on C88.3, and we're going to give God all the praise and glory He deserves right now with One Sonic Society.

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Z88.3 will be celebrating birthdays and anniversaries this morning with Ellis and Tyler at 7:50. 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

0: Good morning, I'm Alana on Z88.3, and I am finished up for now, but Lord willing, I'll be back with you tomorrow morning. Have a fabulous day.
1: Making well with my soul. 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

0: Z88.3 at 532. Good morning. We're Ellis and Tyler. And as we get closer to that holiday weekend, today's the day that a lot of families are starting their travel plans, whether it's at the airport or on the road, taking a road trip. And so AAA expects today to be a little busy as things get kicked off. If you're going to be traveling at all these next couple of days, maybe getting a little bit of downtime with the family, just know we're praying for you.
1: 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I'm Chuck Bentley with the Crown Money Minute and Z88.3. Born on an Indian reservation, my grandmother's crib was a vacant dresser drawer. They had little money, but God provided. My wife's parents had five preschoolers in a two-bedroom, one-bath house. 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Raising children today is possible by sacrificing for the greater good of a family. Renew your mind on truth. The Bible says children are a heritage from the Lord. 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Adjust your lifestyle dramatically to build margin. Find contentment in simplicity. 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
0: Z88.3, 533. And getting a check on the roads, I-4 eastbound, hearing of an accident. As you get close to Fairbanks Avenue, it's off to the side. Right lane is blocked. But just wanted to give you a heads up. No other issues on the eastbound side or even I-4 westbound. It's clear for now. 408 up to speed. No issues on the beach line or I-95. Work starts today on that sinkhole that has Wymore Road between Maitland Boulevard and Ornell Road completely closed. An alternate, you can try Lake Destiny Road. That's our Z88.3 Stress Saver Traffic. It's going to be a mostly sunny day for us. High of 92. Hot. 40% chance for showers and thunderstorms later today. And then a low tonight of 75. We're at 73 now in Melbourne. 71 in Daytona Beach. Ocala 76. And it's 73 in Orlando.
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0: Z88.3 549. We're Ellis and Tyler. Elise is here today. Traffic is, thankfully, it's not too bad as we start the day. Good morning.
1: Good morning. Okay, so I-4 heading eastbound. There is an accident as you're approaching County Road 532 that has the left lane blocked. Also, I-4 eastbound as you're approaching Fairbanks Avenue, the off-ramp right lane is blocked due to an accident. In Maitland, they are beginning that sinkhole fix, so that is still going to be closed. If you need an alternate, you'll use Lake Destiny to get around. Southbound John Young Parkway approaching Sand Lake Road. Two lanes are blocked. If you'd like to use an alternate, try President's Drive. And in Polk County, northbound and southbound State Road 33 at Green Pond Road, all lanes are blocked due to an accident. Your alternate there is going to be US 27. That's your Z88.3 Stress Saver Traffic.
0: Mostly sunny skies for us today until we get to the afternoon hours. About a 40% chance for showers and thunderstorms across parts of Central Florida. Going to be hot. We've got a high of 92 degrees, low tonight of 75.
1: Currently 73 in Melbourne and 73 in Orlando.
0: And here's House Fires along with Jay Walker's Worship to start the morning with I Thank God on the Z.

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0: Z88.3, 6 o'clock, good morning. We're Ellis and Tyler. Lisa's here too. Traffic busy in some spots. What's the latest?
1: Z88.3, stress saver traffic. I-4 eastbound. There is an accident as you're approaching County Road 532, and that has the left lane blocked. Also, if you are heading east on I-4 as you're approaching Fairbanks Avenue, the off-ramp right lane is blocked. Southbound John Young Parkway approaching Sand Lake Road, two lanes blocked because of an accident. You can

0: get around that by using President's Drive. And Polk County, northbound and southbound, State Road 33, right at Green Pond Road. All lanes are blocked due to an accident. Your alternate there is going to be US 27. That's your Z88.3 Stress Saver Traffic.
1: Well, we've learned over the years how important it is to protect ourselves from the sun, especially here in the Sunshine State. Consumer Reports has released its annual sunscreen ratings. I didn't even know they did this. And so they looked at more than 100 products. They tested them out to see what works best and what had some issues. And they looked at lotions and sprays. Many sunscreens did not meet the SPF number listed on the label. This year, Copper Tone Water Babies Lotion, SPF 50, earned a perfect overall score.
0: Yay.
1: For sprays, Eucerin Advanced Hydration Spray, SPF 50, came out on the top. It's recommended to choose a broad spectrum sunscreen with at least SPF 30 and to check its ratings to see how well it actually performs. Producer Sierra has that list where you can see how your favorite brand did, where they rated. It's on the morning's page at zradio.com. Any sunscreen, they say, is better than none. And it's exciting this time of year to honor our graduates. The announcements and the celebrations. We went through it last year with my daughter, Emma Grace, and it's a whirlwind. We're thinking about you. If your family, if this is it for your family this year, Krispy Kreme has a treat for graduates today, a free 3-pack of original glazed donuts. Whether you're a high school or college graduate this year, you just need to show up at one of their locations today in some 2026 graduation attire to get the free donuts. So it could be your cap and gown, maybe even just your cap, and be able to get your donuts.
0: Yay! I had to pull out Luca's invitation last night. Everybody, because grandparents flew in. They're like, what time's graduation? I was 10 a.m. It's 10 a.m. I don't think so. You told us too. I actually had to, like, go get the invitation. Like, oh, no, it's 2 o'clock, yeah, not 10.
1: You've got 1,000 details in your mind that you're trying to figure out for the
0: trying
1: week.
0: Trying to work around. It is going to be a beautiful day today. We're going to have some sunshine. There is a possibility that we're going to see some spotty showers. Chances of rain's fairly strong at about 40%. But high temperatures are going to be near 90, and we are going to get some sunshine.
1: We're looking at a beautiful start to the day. No rain, no fog, so that's good. And here's a positive thought to get us going. 1 Chronicles 16:11, look to the Lord and his strength. Seek his face always.
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0: Z88.3, 617. Ellis is out today. I'm Tyler, along with Elise. And we really love this time of morning because even for us, it is almost forcing us to stop down and turn our attention to the Lord. And building that kind of habit is important because we know that when we turn our gaze to the Lord, it can change the entire day for us. And so we invite you to join us. God, thank you for a moment to just take a breath, look to you for our strength, look to you for our guidance, look to you for help. We're grateful for the gifts that you've given us, even just breath today, an opportunity to have a new day where your mercies are new. And God, we just ask for your leading. Would you give us wisdom today? Would you help us to take the right steps? For so many of us, we have planned out our day. Maybe we've planned out our life. But God, would you direct our steps and the turns that we didn't expect? God, would you help us to navigate those? For some of us, we're walking through things we wish we weren't. Things that have surprised us and rocked us to the core. And I'm so thankful that even in the midst of those things, you still remain true and good and with us. And so I thank you for that, God. I pray that you would provide comfort for those who are grieving. And for those who are in pain, God, I pray that we would keep looking to you as our everything, as our sustainer, as our healer. And we trust you. God, I pray even in the mundane things we have going on today, that you would use us. Use us in a mighty way. It can be so easy to feel like who we are doesn't matter. What we do doesn't matter. In your word, it says each of us should use whatever gift we've received to serve others. You've given each of us many gifts, whether we can recognize that or not through our insecurities. You have. And so help us to recognize those gifts, to use those gifts to serve others and to bring you glory. We ask for protection over our community, over our roads, our kids driving, our bus drivers, our visitors, our schools, our hospitals, for those who work in law enforcement, our EMS workers, it's their week. We just pray for encouragement today. We pray for protection. God, I pray for those who are serving in our military and for their families. And we just thank you for putting us all together. We are better together. And it doesn't always feel that way. So help us to find ways to get along and encourage the people that we work with and work for. The people that are in our own homes. Help us to lead our children. Well, that starts with you pouring into us. Us being humble enough to allow you to lead us so that we can be an encouragement and lead others. So thank you, Lord, for humbling us today. We look to you as God, and we thank you. We give you this day in Jesus' name. Amen.
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0: 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Ellis is out today. I'm Tyler, along with Elise.
2: Stress saver traffic. I-4 eastbound. A couple of things to watch out for as you're approaching the 532. The left lane is blocked due to an accident, and that right now is a 20-minute delay. Also, I-4 eastbound as you're approaching Fairbanks Avenue. The off-ramp right lane is blocked. In Celebration, eastbound US 192 at Polynesian Isle Boulevard. That one's gone away.
0: Yay!
2: Yeah. Southbound John Young Parkway approaching Sand Lake Road. One lane is blocked due to an accident. If you'd like an alternate, you can try President's Drive. And the Four Corners area, northbound and southbound State Road 33 between Dean Still Road and Green Pond Road. All those lanes are blocked. You will need an alternate. Try US 27. That's your Z88.3 Stress Saver Traffic.
0: It is going to be a sunny day for the most part. We do have a 40% chance for showers and thunderstorms later this afternoon. Hot, high of 92 degrees.
2: 72 in Melbourne, 71 in Daytona Beach. Ocala's at 71, and it's 73 in Orlando.
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0: Z88.3, 6:30. Good morning. Getting just a little bit closer to the weekend. That feels nice. Ellis is still on vacation. I'm Tyler, along with Elise.
1: Stress saver traffic if you're heading on eastbound I-4 as you approach Fairbanks Avenue. The off-ramp right lane is blocked. Also, US 27 to Champions Gate, a little slow, a 10-minute delay. Wymore Road between Sandspur and Orinal is still closed while they fix the sinkhole, but that's going to get worked on today. As you're trying to get around it, don't forget that your alternate is going to be Lake Destiny Road. Four Corners area, northbound and southbound, State Road 33 between Dean Still Road and Green Pond Road. All lanes are blocked due to an accident. An alternate to get around is US 27. That's your Z88.3 Stress Saver Traffic.
0: Well, hopefully, as you get into a vehicle, it's habit to put your seatbelt on, whether you're the driver or not. Police are watching. Click It or Ticket is going on this week. Seatbelt enforcement campaign is led by the National Highway Traffic Safety Administration. So state and local law enforcement, they ramp up patrols. You might see more of them around. They're enforcing seatbelt and child restraint laws. Florida is a primary enforcement state, meaning officers can pull you over and issue a ticket simply for not wearing a seatbelt. I don't think I knew that. But their goal is to just point out and make sure that you are safe and make sure that others are going to be safe on the road as well. So we appreciate them, and a reminder to buckle up. And there are things that we had growing up that our kids didn't. Things that my parents had that I never did. Then there are things that have stood the test of time. For generations, Jell-O has been around. I remember helping make the big Tupperware bowl of Jell-O as a kid. We had the Jell-O pudding pops. Jell-O is still around. In fact, they are launching a healthier version. Jell-O Simply is moving away from artificial colored gelatins or sweeteners. Jell-O Simply will be made with fruit juice and has at least 25% less sugar than the original version. The ready-to-eat desserts will be available in three flavors, orange, blueberry, and raspberry lemonade.
1: We make a lot of Jell-O at our house.
0: You do?
1: My daughter loves it. I'm not a Jell-O fan, but I remember when we were little, we used to pour the first layer in, and then you tilt the glass on its side. You use like a fancier glass.
0: Right.
1: Tilt it on its side, and then you put some Cool Whip, and then you freeze it, and then you tilt it the other way. You have no idea what I'm talking about.
0: No, but I do like putting some Cool Whip on the little ready-to-make Jell-Os. You're going to have to share this with me because I might have to do it.
1: It's kind of fun because you're freezing it or you're refrigerating it so that it's tilted in the glass. And then the Cool Whip, and then more Jell-O on top of that. And it just looks like fun. Maybe pictures would help.
0: I'm going to post this on our Z88.3 Mornings Facebook page later today.
1: Okay.
0: So if you're confused and you want to try to make it like I do, you can. Thank you, Elise.
1: You're welcome. We're going to have a nice day today. Maybe some spotty showers, about a 40% chance to see those. High temperatures going to get right up to that 90-degree mark. We are currently 72 in Melbourne, 71 in Daytona Beach, 71 in Ocala, 73 in Orlando.
0: And here's a positive thought. Psalm 119:50 says, "Your promise revives me. It comforts me in all my troubles."

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1: Encouragement that's safe for the little ears.

Z88.3 at 641. We're Ellis and Tyler. If you need encouragement today, the reminder of something good. This song has become an anthem for me. Like the tears in my eyes in my car. Turn it up. You might enjoy it too.

0: Z88.3. Hope Darce and Josh Baldwin, so good. The mighty name of Jesus. It's 6:45. Good morning. We are Ellis and Tyler. That's our checkup chat with our friend Dr. Curry from Avon Health Primary Care Plus. If, like me, you struggle to get enough sleep, I'm hoping she can encourage us a bit. Good morning, Dr. Curry.
1: Good morning. How are you?
0: I'm good. A little sleep deprived. It's kind of my schedule. I catch up on the weekends, but it's not a good thing, and I know that.
1: Yes, you're correct. You need routine sleep. The first step is to assess your sleep hygiene, that I'm not well rested. I feel like my energy is waning halfway through to my day. I'm having brain fog or trouble concentrating. Those can be a sign that you're not getting quality sleep. So quantity and quality of sleep are very, very important. And so looking at your hygiene, for instance, what time am I getting to bed? And what is my nighttime routine? And these are questions that your physician will ask you when you come to the office.
0: For those of us that have a hard time staying asleep once we get there, what is your advice there?
1: So in this technology age, we find ourselves being incredibly occupied and on full throttle go all the time. It is recommended that adults have an average about 8 hours of sleep. So start with your wind down. Avoid doing anything stimulating within 1 to 2 hours of your anticipated bedtime. The biggest thing, no cell phones and smartphones in the bed and tablets and devices, watching TV or drinking any stimulating things like caffeinated beverages. That's step one. And then you want to make sure it's darker, cooler, and that way you're comfortable. Some people use things like music. I love listening to soothing music or white noise, kind of get your mind unwind.
0: I'm about to fall asleep right now with you talking about that stuff.
1: Yes.
0: It's important, not just for us, but for our kids too. I mean, we didn't grow up in a time where we had cell phones next to our bed and checking social media before we went to sleep. And that is the routine for a lot of our teenagers.
1: Yes, and we really need to, because our adolescent children, our young adults, their minds are developing and their medical decision-making and health habits starts very young at an early age. So it's really good for parents to set some sort of structure. Some families have a downtime where they say, hey, all electronics off at certain time of night and lights out, just to get that routine going. They need about 8 to 10 hours of quality sleep. During sleep, a lot of things happen. That's when all the things you learn during the day, so learning things get stored, rejuvenation, healing, recovery. So a lot of important things happen, and it can impact your heart health if you're not getting quality sleep.
0: Before we let you go, thumbs up or thumbs down for the melatonin and the magnesium?
1: Well, there's a lot of good data with the magnesium, and it has a very good safety profile. Melatonin, temporary use, let's say you're getting ready to travel, short-term use of melatonin, it has a very good safety profile. But in terms of long-term use of melatonin, for Dr. Curry personally, thumbs down.
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1: Thank you for having me.
2: I have a friend whose father, when my friend was little, put him on a high chair and said, "Jump, son." When my friend jumped, his father stepped back and let his son hit the floor. "Son," the father said to my friend, "let that be a lesson to you. Never trust anyone." My friend never again trusted his father. I have two fathers, a biological one and a divine one, who have always caught me when I jumped. A father you can't trust isn't a very good father. I have one who tried and was good at it. The other one was perfect. I'm Steve Brown. You think about that. Share what you just heard with a friend. Go to youthinkaboutthat.com.
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3: Z88.3, stress saver traffic on I-4 eastbound, looking at US 27 to Champions Gate, a 10-minute delay, and US 192 to the 535, expect an extra 18 minutes. On I-4 westbound, the right shoulder is blocked as you're approaching Colonial Drive. Everything else is looking good. In the Four Corners area, northbound and southbound, State Road 33 between Dean Still Road and Green Pond Road, all those lanes are blocked. You do need an alternate use US 27. That's your Z88.3 Stress Saver Traffic.
4: Sealand Weather.
0: It's going to be a sunny day for the most part. We do have a 40% chance for showers and thunderstorms later this afternoon. A high today of 92, so it's actually going to be a little bit warmer today than it was yesterday. Tonight, a low of 75 degrees, and we'll get back into the low 90s again tomorrow.
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0: So important how we start the day, what our mindset is, what we're thinking about, trying to be positive. And I'm so glad for songs like this because it helps. Brandon Lake, that's who I praise on Z88.3.

Amen. Z88.3, 657, we're Ellis and Tyler. Encouragement now from We Are Messengers. It's called 1,000 Times on Z88.3.

0: Z88.3 at 7 o'clock. Ellis is out today. I'm Tyler, along with Elise.
1: Let's take a look at the roads. Stress saver traffic. An I-4 eastbound, US 27 to Champions Gate. It's a little slow, about 10 minutes. And as you're approaching US 192 to the 535, expect an extra 18 minutes to get through there. I-4 westbound looking good. No major delays. We have Wymore Road still closed in the area where the sinkhole was, so make sure you're using Lake Destiny to get around that as they begin work to repair that today. And a crash northbound and southbound, State Road 33, the Four Corners area between Dean Still Road and Green Pond Road. That accident has all lanes blocked. Your alternate would be US 27. That's your Z88.3 Stress Saver Traffic.
0: Well, Second Harvest Food Bank of Central Florida has been such a gift to our community. They've helped so many families get food on the table during tough times, but they also help families sustain for the future. They're expanding their workforce training program to help more people. Career Pathways will be an expanded workforce development program that builds on their long-running culinary training program, which

0: If you haven't heard of that, look into it. It's amazing. They're going to now add a customer service track, and this will prepare participants through skills training, career readiness support, direct connections with local employers. Each cohort will include workplace skills like time management, teamwork, communication, financial literacy, and conflict resolution. Applications for career pathways are now open, and we will get more about that for you on the morning's page at zradio.com. And if you have some time off for the Memorial Day weekend, you may be scrambling to get all you need to get done and counting down for the break. AAA expects 45 million to travel this year, with the majority taking a road trip. Today is the day that travel picks up, where many will start their trip. Security lines at the airport could be longer, roads at different times busier. Orlando, once again, the number one destination for Memorial Day travel for this whole weekend, these next several days. So a lot of people are coming here, and we are praying for safe travels.
1: Are you going to do anything special?
0: We have a volleyball tournament.
1: Nice.
0: So that is special, but it's not laying on a beach or anything.
1: Yeah,
0: but
1: yeah.
0: I'm still thankful.
1: It'll be fun. Is it here, local?
0: It's in Daytona, so I could, in between games, if I was smart enough, you know, run over there and pretend like I'm...
1: Don't forget your sunscreen. Beautiful weather today. We're going to have a high, very hot, around 90 degrees. We do have a chance that you could see some stray showers, 40% chance that we may see some pop-up showers, maybe a thunderstorm. Overnight lows tonight, very mild as well, will be in the lower 70s. It is currently 72 in Melbourne, 71 in Ocala, and 73 in Orlando.
0: And here's a positive thought. 1 Chronicles 16:11. Look to the Lord in his strength. Seek his face always.
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1: Ella's and Tyler's make us laugh.
0: This is the time of day we stop down for a little bit of a laugh break. Who's our star today?
2: Noah.
0: All right, sir, here's your chance to make us laugh.
2: What do you call James Bond taking a bath?
0: Uh-oh. What do you call James Bond taking a bath?
3: We don't know. What?
2: Bubble 07.
3: That's good. That's good.
0: So cute, honey. Have a good day.
2: Thank you.
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0: 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Ellis is out today. I'm Tyler, along with Elise.
3: Let's take a look at your stress saver traffic. I-4 eastbound, US 27 to Champions Gate, a little slow. Typical delays. Also the 532 to the 417 celebration. And an extra 18 minutes to go from US 192 to the 535. I-4 westbound looking pretty good. No major delays. We do have a little congestion on the turnpike if you're heading northbound. US 192 to mile marker 246, taking an extra 10 minutes. And Orlando, southbound John Young Parkway, as you're approaching Sand Lake Road, the right lane is blocked due to an accident. If you need an alternate, President's Drive will work. And in Four Corners area, northbound and southbound, State Road 33, that's between Dean Still Road and Green Pond Road. All the lanes are blocked due to an accident. Your alternate is US 27. That's your Z88.3 Stress Saver Traffic.
0: Awesome start to the day. It's so pretty out, and I love this. We're in the 70s. If you'd like to walk and get some exercise in earlier in the day, perfect. We do have about a 40% chance for rain later this afternoon, and it's going to get hot once again, a high of 92 degrees.
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0: 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Ellis is on vacation. He only has a few more days left. I know he's hanging on to every second.
1: Oh, he's got to be enjoying it.
0: He is. I'm Tyler along with Elise.
1: Let's take a look at your Z88.3 stress saver traffic. Typical delays on I-4 eastbound approaching US 192 to the 535, though that will take you an extra 18 minutes. A little slow westbound on I-4 in the typical areas, Orange City to pass DeBary Deltona. It's not a huge wait. Florida's Turnpike northbound, US 192 just past mile marker 246, an extra 10. And Four Corners area, northbound and southbound lanes of State Road 33 still shut down between Dean Still Road and Green Pond Road. All lanes are blocked, so your alternate would be US 27. That's your Z88.3 Stress Saver Traffic.
0: Well, we've learned over the years how important it is to protect ourselves from the sun, especially here in the Sunshine State. Consumer Reports has released its annual sunscreen ratings after testing more than 100 products, lotions, and the sprays. Many sunscreens did not meet the SPF number listed on the label. Interesting. This year, Coppertone Water Babies Lotion SPF 50 earned a perfect overall score. 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It's recommended to choose a broad spectrum sunscreen with at least SPF 50 or SPF 30, they say. And check the ratings to see how well it actually performs. Producer Sierra has that list where you can see how your favorite brand rated. It's on the morning's page at zradio.com. Any sunscreen, they say, is better than none. And it's exciting this time of year to honor our graduates. The announcements and the celebrations. We went through it last year with our daughter, Emma Grace, and it's a whirlwind. We're thinking about you if it's your family's year. Krispy Kreme has a treat for graduates today, a free 3-pack of original glazed donuts. Whether you're a high school or college graduate, you need to show up at one of their locations today in some 2026 graduation attire to get the free donuts. Cap and gown, maybe just the cap. And if Ellis was here, he'd say, well, I did graduate from high school and I did graduate from college. It has to be class of 2026. It has to be. But I don't know. It might be a good group photo with your friends if you're a senior this year to go meet up at the Krispy Kreme.
1: Absolutely. I'm making a note of that so I can let my kid know.
0: Okay. Going to be a good day for graduations, too. We have a lot. Actually, not astronaut. What is the schools that are graduating today? We have a whole list. Astronaut High School was yesterday, and they held off for the rain, thank goodness. Today, we could have some rain in our forecast for some of the graduations.
1: With a steamy high of 92, it's currently 72 in Melbourne, Daytona Beach 71, 73 in Orlando.
0: And here's a positive thought. It comes from 1 Chronicles 16:11. Look to the Lord and His strength. Seek His face always.

0: Z88.3 at 7:45. Ellis is on vacation this week. I'm Tyler, along with Elise. I got to say thank you for, you know, filling in and being a part. I've had a lot of people say it must be hard to fill in for Ellis when he's out. And with you and Tracy this week, it's actually been refreshing and nice. Ellis always has to check in with me to be like, okay, don't have too much fun with the girls. I'm coming back, just in case anyone's wondering.
1: Does anybody even realize how much of the work gets done by you?
0: No.
1: Like, Tracy and I sit over here on Easy Street, and Tyler is orchestrating everything. No one knows. I mean, you have everything taken care of over there, and we've got cues, and it's really fun to be here. And it's really, really, really fun to fill in when Ellis is out. Because any chance I get to be in the room with you, I just like, aww. I learn something, I grow a little more, I get a little bit more positive. Like, it's just
0: sweet.
1: Fun. It's nice to be here.
0: You're very sweet. Ellis is going to be upset that you've just told the world that he doesn't have to do much when you're sitting in here with me. He's, yeah. The secret's out.
1: Oh,
0: Easy
1: no.
0: Street for Ellis.
1: Oh, no.
2: Hi, this is Pastor Joel Hunter with a life principle. Even though we are taught to save ourselves, our lives are made better by serving others. An Indian tribe had to get across a raging river to escape their attackers. But even the strongest warrior could not withstand the river's current without being swept away. So each warrior picked up what he could carry in children and in the elderly and the sick and waded into the river. All of them lived to get to the other side. How? It was the weight of the weak that saved the strong. When Christ proclaims the second commandment, love your neighbor as you love yourself, he's not just thinking about their good, but about ours too. So, let's go help somebody.
0: Z88.3747. How are things on the road?
1: They look good. I-4E, your Z88.3 stress saver traffic. I-4 eastbound, US 27 to Champions Gate. It's going to take you an extra 10 minutes. Also, 192 to the 535, an extra 18 minutes to get through there. I-4 westbound looking pretty good, moving smoothly. On the turnpike northbound, US 192 to past mile marker 246, an extra 10. And the 408 East-West Expressway, if you're heading westbound, Chickasaw Trail to I-4, that's an extra 15 minutes. In Orlando, southbound John Young Parkway at L.B. McLeod Road, an accident has the right lane blocked. And Four Corners, northbound and southbound, State Road 33, all lanes shut down between Dean Still Road and Green Pond Road. An alternate to get around that is going to be US 27. To Z88.3, Stress Saver Traffic.
0: Sunshine and gorgeous. If you are in town visiting, you're here for the holiday weekend, welcome. This is nice weather for us right now. It does heat up to about 92 degrees this afternoon. We've had a lot of locals, you know, those of us who are used to this type of weather, deal with heat exhaustion. So please be careful if you're going to the parks or doing any of that kind of stuff outside. We have a 40% chance for rain today. Low tonight of 75.
1: It's currently 72 in Melbourne. Daytona Beach, 71. It's 74 in Ocala and 73 in Orlando.
0: Zach Williams, along with Ben Fuller. It's Wait For Me on the Z.

0: Z88.3 at 7:52 with Ellis out today. I'm Tyler along with Elise. So fun for us to celebrate birthdays. Cassian is 7 today. Happy 10th birthday to Sadie. Juliet is 38.
1: Happy 13th to Victoria. Jazenia, 15. Happy birthday. And Bev turns 72.
0: Kira is 22. Paisley is 8. And my nieces, the twins, Anna and Gabby, celebrating their birthday today.
1: Fabulous. And happy anniversary, Terry and Christine, number 15.
0: Awesome. Congratulations on your anniversary. And we hope that birthday celebrations are great. Our friends at Congo River Golf, they have 4 tickets for you. If you'd like to go take a break and do some mini golf over the summer, be caller number 9 right now. Be caller number 12 at 407-988-0883.

0: 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Keep holding on.
1: 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Who's this?
2: Hey there, this is Lori, Scarlett, and Savannah.
3: I'm so glad you called, ladies. You're our winner.
2: That's fantastic. They're so happy.
1: Are you guys on your way to school?
2: We are. We're actually sitting just outside the parking lot. It was perfect timing.
1: Well, you've got 4 tickets to Congo River Golf. Thank you guys for listening to the Z.
2: That's awesome. Thank you so much.
1: Have a good day at school, girls.
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0: 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Good morning. Ellis is on vacation this week. I'm Tyler, along with Elise. Good morning.
1: Stress saver traffic. Looks like I-4 eastbound. Typical delays. The longest one is in the area of US 192 to the 535. An extra 18 minutes to get through. I-4 westbound looking really good. On the 408, the East-West Expressway, if you're traveling westbound, Chickasaw Trail to I-4, expect an extra 15 minutes. Orlando, southbound John Young Parkway at L.B. McLeod Road, an accident has the right lane blocked. Bruton Boulevard would be a good alternate if you need it. In the Four Corners area, we still have both directions, State Road 33 between Dean Still Road and Green Pond Road. That accident has all lanes blocked. Your alternate is going to be US 27. That's your Z88.3 Stress Saver Traffic.
0: Hopefully, as you get into a vehicle, it's habit to put on your seatbelt, whether you're the driver or not. Police are watching. It's Click It or Ticket going on this week. It's a seatbelt enforcement campaign led by the National Highway Traffic Safety Administration. So state and local law enforcement, they ramp up patrols and enforce seatbelt and child restraint laws. You might see more officers out. Florida is a primary enforcement state, meaning officers can pull you over and issue a ticket simply for not wearing a seatbelt. Their goal, the point, is to keep you and other drivers safe. So please buckle up. And there are things that we had growing up that our kids didn't. Things that my parents had that I didn't. Then there are those things that have stood the test of time for generations. Jell-O has been around. And I remember helping make a big Tupperware bowl of Jell-O. It looked like a Bundt cake kind of a thing. I feel like we always had it in the fridge. We had the Jell-O pudding pops. Jell-O's still around. In fact, they're launching a healthier version. Jell-O Simply is moving away from the artificial colored gelatins or sweeteners that we've learned aren't the best for you now. Jell-O Simply will be made with fruit juice and has at least 25% less sugar than the original version. The ready-to-eat desserts will be available in orange, blueberry, and raspberry lemonade. The green lime was always my favorite.
1: Oh, yes, green was good. Never liked the... Was there an orange? I don't think I liked the orange.
0: I liked the
1: flavor.
0: Orange. Yeah,
1: I like the blue one.
0: I've never had the blue one.
1: I think the blue one is raspberry.
0: Okay.
1: Yeah, I don't need jelly.

0: Hello there.
1: I don't like it, that blubby consistency.
2: I recently had a family member in the hospital, and when they brought by some Jell-O, I was like, okay, here we go. Act like a kid again. You got it. Just take two bites for me.
1: Hospital Jell-O. I'm sorry. 92, that's our high today. It's going to be really sunny. Stray pop-up showers, that's a possibility. Maybe even a thunderstorm. Chance of rain at 40%. It's going to be pretty mild tonight. Your overnight low should be right around 75. It is currently Melbourne 72, Daytona Beach 71, and 73 in Orlando.
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1: 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Ellis is out today. I'm Tyler, along with Elise. And this is such a big time, a big season for so many people as they get ready for their high school graduations. And we've talked to a lot of families who've been feeling the ups and the downs, the different parties. We've been invited to a few parties this year that are very unique. And I think it's cool. A pickleball party is one of the celebrations.
2: Okay.
1: An English dance party was one of the celebrations. Families doing different things, what works for them. And I think it's sweet. It's just a time in these kids' life that they're always going to remember.
2: They will. And one of the moms in our circle, she was involved at the school through both of her boys going through this high school.
1: Uh-huh.
2: She did great social media for the school and everything. She's really tightly involved. Anytime we ever needed anything, it was like, hey, Tasha,
1: she got it.
2: Or tell us that. So now that her youngest is graduating, she's done at the school as well.
1: That so, is so hard.
2: Like, that's a hard chapter to move on from, because her life has been all about this. Now the youngest is graduating.
1: I think for a lot of us moms, that becomes our social group, whether it's your kid's sports team or if you're involved in their school or whatever they're involved in. Those other parents become sometimes your only friends, it feels like. And then you have to, as they go on to something new, have to reinvent yourself. And it's a mourning process. And so if you're in that space too, God has something new in the next season. Give yourself some space to find what that looks like for you.
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1: 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Ellis is out today. I'm Tyler, along with Elise.
2: Let's take a look at your Z88.3 stress saver traffic. Typical delays, I-4 eastbound, US 192 to 535. That's the longest one. It'll take you an extra 18 minutes. On I-4 westbound, things are moving along nicely. No major delays. Searching down to the 408, the East-West Expressway on the westbound side, Chickasaw Trail to I-4. That's an extra 15 minutes. Of course, Wymore Road, they're beginning work on the sinkhole. So between Sandspur Road and Orinal Road, still closed. So your workaround is going to be Lake Destiny Road until they've got that finished up. In Orlando, southbound John Young Parkway at L.B. McLeod, the right lane still blocked from an accident. And Four Corners, northbound and southbound of State Road 33 between Dean Still Road and Green Pond Road. All the lanes are blocked. Your alternate that you'll need, U.S. 27. That's your Z88.3 Stress Saver Traffic.
1: It is going to be another hot day in Central Florida, to say the least. I like that our splash pads at a lot of our playgrounds, they're up and running because we need it. 92 degrees, looking at a heat index, maybe even higher than that. 75 is a low this evening. And we do have a 40% chance, just so you know, for showers and thunderstorms.
2: It's currently 76 in Melbourne, 75 in Daytona Beach, and 76 in Orlando.
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0: Hi, I'm Tracy Leak from Z88.3. Maybe you've walked through your day faking it till you make it. For some, the overwhelming feeling of anxiety and depression is very real and lonely. Our friend Brittany lost her husband of almost 2 years.
1: Before we started dating, he struggled with depression. It was so much pain that it was unbearable, and he didn't want to be a burden. I think a lot of people struggle in the darkness, and they don't realize how much an impact music actually really has on their lives. I've loved having the Z, always having comfort and knowing that I can turn on the radio and hear a positive message has just been really impactful. The faith of the mustard seed, just a little light of a candle can light up a whole room. That's the amount of hope that we need to last another day.
0: Jesus said, if you have faith as small as a mustard seed, nothing will be impossible for you. Come to Him when you're weary and burdened, and He will give you rest.

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0: 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Good morning. Ellis is out today. I'm Tyler, along with Elise.
1: Let's take a look at your Z88.3 Stress Saver traffic. I-4 eastbound, a little slow, US 27 to Champions Gate. Also, the 532 to the 417 Celebration area and 192 to the 535. That's an extra 18 minutes. On I-4 westbound, we are moving along pretty smoothly. Orange City to past DeBary Deltona, maybe an extra 10 minutes. We have slow traffic on the 408, the East-West Expressway, on the westbound side from Chickasaw Trail to I-4. That's an extra 15 minutes. There is debris in the road on the 417 southbound as you're approaching Red Bug Lake Road. It's in the right lane that it is blocking. And Orlando southbound John Young Parkway at L.B. McLeod, that right lane is blocked from an earlier accident. If you need to get around it, Bruton Boulevard could be a possible alternative for you. That's your Z88.3 Stress Saver traffic.
0: Second Harvest Food Bank of Central Florida has helped so many families get food on the table during tough times, but they also help sustain for the future. They're expanding their workforce training program to help more people. Career Pathways will be expanded workforce development program that really builds on their long-running culinary training program. If you don't know about that one, it's worth looking into it. That one has really been a blessing. They're going to now add a customer service track. This will prepare participants through skills training, career readiness, direct connections with local employers. Each cohort will include workplace skills like time management, teamwork, learn about communication, financial literacy, that's huge, and conflict resolution. Applications for Career Pathways are now open, and we have more about that for you on the morning's page at zradio.com. And if you have some time off for the Memorial Day weekend, you may be scrambling to get all you need done and counting down for the break. AAA expects 45 million to travel this year, more than last year, and the majority taking a road trip. Today's the day that travel does pick up, or many will start that trip, lucky. Security lines at the airport, we're hearing, could be a bit longer. And then roads busy at different times. We're praying for safety. The Z is going to have Stress Saver traffic reports throughout the weekend to hopefully be a help for you and your family.
1: Beautiful, beautiful day today. Sunny and 92. I just keep thinking we're so lucky we don't have to drive to go anywhere because it's beautiful and there's so many things to do right around here. Anyone. It's going to be a beautiful day. Maybe stray or pop-up showers. 40% chance will stay mild overnight tonight. Your low is 75. And currently, it's 81 in Melbourne, 75 in Daytona Beach. It's 77 in Ocala and 76 in Orlando.
0: And here's a positive thought. 1 Peter 4:10, each of us should use whatever gift we've received to serve others.

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Z88.3 841, where Ellis and Tyler. Difficult when you're going through a tough time to still worship on the hardest of days. I'm grateful for this type of encouragement. It's Tasha Layton on the Z.

0: Z88.3 844. Ellis is out today. I'm Tyler along with Elise, and this is it. It's a big day. It's finally here for the senior class of Space Coast High. They graduate today. Rockledge High School graduating. Also want to say hello to the seniors at West Shore High.
1: And Bayside High School, East Ridge High School, Leesburg High School. I've been to some of these for competitions. So fun to see it. Leesburg High School, Lincoln Park Education Center.
0: Mount Dora High School. We have a lot of friends there. I hope it's a special day for you. Want to say hello to Crooms Academy, Winter Springs High School. Their big day. We hope you enjoy every second. I wish I would have wrote down what the speaker said at my graduation ceremony. I just remember looking around at your friends, you're just kind of sitting there, you're nervous for your moment to go on stage. I don't remember what was said, and I know it had to have been special and impactful. So if you remember any of it, maybe write, you know, jot some notes down in your phone later today after the ceremony. That way, you know, years from now, you might actually appreciate those words again.
2: How can Abraham be God's friend? You can't see or hear God. How else would you get to know him?
3: Well, you can't see or hear a pen pal, but you can still get to know them.
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3: 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Jesus is like that too. Even though you can't see him face to face, you can still know him by what he said in the Bible. 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
0: 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Ellis is out today. I'm Tyler, along with Elise.
1: Let's take a look at your Stress Saver traffic. I-4 eastbound, typical delays. The one approaching US 192 to 535 looks to be the longest, about 18 minutes. Other than that, Central Florida Parkway to Sand Lake Road, it'll take you an extra 10. Congestion past Orange City to past DeBary Deltona on I-4 westbound. Also a little slow approaching Lake Mary Boulevard. And the 528 to the 535 I-4 westbound take an extra 13 minutes. On the turnpike heading northbound, US 192 to mile marker 246, take you 10 minutes to get through there. The 408 Chickasaw Trail to I-4, if you're heading westbound, that's an extra 15-minute delay. And still, Orlando southbound John Young Parkway at L.B. McLeod have a right lane blocked due to an accident. Alternate could be Bruton Boulevard if you need to get around that. That's your Z88.3 Stress Saver Traffic.
0: It is a nice start to the day. We do have a 40% chance for showers and thunderstorms, but it's mostly going to be sunny today. 92 degrees at a low tonight of 75.
1: It's currently 82 in Melbourne and 76 in Orlando.
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0: Z88.3 at 10 o'clock. Good morning. Ellis is out today. I'm Tyler, along with Elise. We've been celebrating all week, really, students across Central Florida who are going to be graduating. And today, it's a big deal for so many of our schools across Central Florida, like Winter Springs High School. You have Space Coast, Rockledge, St. Cloud, all graduating today. And we've got Krispy Kreme stepping up in a big way to congratulate everyone.
1: There you go, kids. You get a donut for doing so great.
0: But
1: you
0: have donuts.
1: A box of three. I think that's great. I just have one thing, because we've talked about this all morning, and now I'm thinking the cap and the gown.
0: Yeah.
1: I've already got the gown and the what do you call the?
0: Stole.
1: I've got it hanging because it was in a bag, and you got to get the wrinkles out, right?
0: Right.
1: So I've got it on the hanger, and it's hanging where I can see it, where nobody's going to lose it.
0: Mm-hmm.
1: And I'm thinking, A, he's either going to grab one of those, take them to the donut shop, and something's going to get lost. Or this gown is going to get some Krispy Kreme jelly or something on it. And I'm thinking, nope. So what do I permit him to take?
0: That's the way you get the donuts. You got to show up in your 2026 graduation stuff. I would say if you've already graduated, the donut's for you. I think if you haven't
1: graduated, wear the gown if you've already graduated, go for it.
0: Yeah,
1: because mom doesn't have to clean it.
0: Yeah. If not, maybe like a class of 2026 seniors t-shirt or something would work.
1: I'll go with that.
0: Use a gown. Now that you've said that, I feel very nervous that people will do that. Don't touch the cap or gown until you've worn it.
2: Kindness, simple kindness, is something we sure need more of in our society. Hello, I'm Chuck Swindoll. We are all so very busy, I know. And kindness may take a little bit of your time. And we're all so preoccupied. I know that too. And kindness may take a little thinking, a little noticing. An anonymous poet encourages us with these words. I have wept in the night for the shortness of sight that to somebody's need made me blind. But I never have yet felt a twinge of regret for being a little too kind.
0: Z88.3. How are things looking on the road?
1: They look good. Z88.3 Stress Saver Traffic, I-4 eastbound as you're approaching 436, the off-ramp. The left lane of that off-ramp is blocked. It's a little slow from the 532 to the 417 celebration. And approaching US 192 to the 535, that's an extra 18 minutes. On I-4 westbound, things are moving along quite well. From the 528 to the 535, plan on an extra 13 minutes. We still have debris southbound 417 as you're approaching Red Bug Lake Road. So watch for that. It is in the right lane. Westbound Maitland Boulevard, the off-ramp to Hiawassee Road, the right lane of the off-ramp is blocked. And that is your Z88.3 Stress Saver Traffic.

0: Such a beautiful start to the day. Sunshine, high of 92 degrees. We do have about a 40% chance for rain today. Could see it more than we've had the last couple of days. 75 as a low tonight.
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0: Danza next. 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

0: Z88.3, 1026. I'm Dan. I missed it. I'll tell you what, after Megan Woods.
1: I'd be lying if I said that I'm okay.

0: Z88.3, 1029. Good morning. I'm Dan. I missed this morning's rocket launch, and I had planned to wake up early because I knew that time of morning, just before sunrise, there was a real good chance that we might have one of those glowing jellyfish effects. Woke up at my normal time this morning because I forgot to set the clock early. Opened my phone up. First thing I saw, a bunch of pictures of the rocket launch and that beautiful jellyfish effect. I had a moment where I had the opposite of the fear of missing out. I had the disappointment of actually missing out. Did you get to see the launch this morning? It was a beaut. We have a bit of a break now. Next scheduled launch from the Space Coast, not until May 29th, unless they add another one in there, which they've done that before.
1: Hi, this is Pastor Joel Hunter with a life principle. Even though we are taught to save ourselves, our lives are made better by serving others. An Indian tribe had to get across a raging river to escape their attackers. But even the strongest warrior could not withstand the river's current without being swept away. So each warrior picked up what he could carry in children and in the elderly and the sick and waded into the river. All of them lived to get to the other side. How? It was the weight of the weak that saved the strong. When Christ proclaims the second commandment, love your neighbor as you love yourself, he's not just thinking about their good, but about ours too. So let's go help somebody.
0: 1031, stress saver traffic, I-4 eastbound. We're seeing a crash approaching State Road 436, Altamont Springs exit. Off-ramp left lane is blocked as you exit there. Also seeing about 18 minutes from US 192 to State Road 535. Heading westbound, State Road 528 to 535. That's a 10-minute delay. 417 Greenway southbound, approaching Redbug Lake Road. You've got a right lane blocked. It's not a crash. It's debris in the road. And have a crash westbound 436 at Anchor Road. Also seeing delays in Merritt Island, eastbound State Road 520 at South Plumosa Street. You've got a left lane blocked there. Merritt Avenue is a good way to get around. That's your Z88.3 Stress Saver Traffic. Going to be mostly sunny early today. There is a chance of rain later. Those showers and thunderstorms will be kind of a late day thing. 40% chance of those. We'll have a high of 91. Partly cloudy tonight, low 75. And then tomorrow, very similar day to today with that 40% chance of afternoon showers and thunderstorms. 84 in Melbourne, 82 in Daytona Beach, Ocala, 81, 82 in Orlando.
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0: Zach Williams and Ben Fuller. Wait for me. I was taking a long way home, but you wait for me. Oh, you wait for me. Katie Nicole, When I Fall. Uplifting songs filled with hope.
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0: weekend coming up. And a lot of those are coming right here to Orlando. Yeah, we're the number one destination in the USA for travelers this weekend, according to AAA. Boy, it's great to be where everyone else wants to go. Am I right about that? Only gas we need in our tank is enough to get to one of the local theme parks or just the beach.
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0: It's 11:01, stress saver traffic, I-4 eastbound, 18-minute delay from U.S. 192 to State Road 535. Also seeing backups, Central Florida Parkway to Sand Lake Road. Heading westbound, one delay to talk about, State Road 528 to 535. It's about a 10-minute delay. Don't forget that sinkhole in Maitland on Wymore Road between Sandspur Road and Orinol Road. That is going to remain closed for a while, but they do have heavy equipment there. Actually getting the job started, at least. Lake Destiny Road is your way around that. And a crash in Castleberry, westbound 436 at Anchor Road, a left lane block there. Try Merritt Street to get around. That's Z88.3, stress saver traffic. Going to have lots of sunshine early today. Clouds and showers moving in later. Could even see a thunderstorm this afternoon. About a 40% chance of rain. Get up to 92 for a high, then partly cloudy tonight, low 75. Partly sunny again tomorrow, another lower 90s kind of day with a 40% chance of rain yet again. 85 in Melbourne, 84 Daytona Beach, Ocala 86, 85 in Orlando.
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Z88.3, it's 11:17. A big street reopening happening in Mount Dora today. Donnelly Street is going to be reopened. It's been repaired from the storms back in October. 1 p.m., the ribbon cutting ceremony today.

0: 3, it's 11:28. I'm Dan. I'm still digging out my yard from the freezes back in February. How about you? I know a lot of people spend three-day weekends working in the yard. I finally gave up on my plumeria plant. It simply didn't make it, and I'm sad about that because it was finally starting to bloom every year with gorgeous flowers, but had to give that one up. Another thing that I've noticed around Central Florida, there's a specific type of pine tree called the Formosan pine. They're tall and skinny. My daughter and I call them cell phone tower trees because they're the trees that they try to make cell phone towers look like if they're disguising them, you know, in a forested area. Most of those did not make it, and you see them everywhere. I mentioned to my wife, I pointed to one of the Formosan pines. I said, see that brown pine tree right there? They're saying those are probably not coming back, most of them. You do see a few with a little green patch here and there. Those might make it eventually. But she's like, ever since you mentioned that, I see these trees everywhere because they're little brown pine trees just scattered throughout all the other trees in Central Florida. Kind of sad, but things are starting to come back. There's lots of green everywhere. I feel blessed by the fact that we have a chance to replant and start over.
1: I have a friend whose father, when my friend was little, put him on a high chair and said, jump, son. When my friend jumped, his father stepped back and let his son hit the floor. Son, the father said to my friend, let that be a lesson to you. Never trust anyone. My friend never again trusted his father. I have two fathers, a biological one and a divine one, who have always caught me when I jumped. A father you can't trust isn't a very good father. I have one who tried and was good at it. The other one was perfect. I'm Steve Brown. You think about that. Share what you just heard with a friend. Go to youthinkaboutthat.com.
0: Time is 11:31. Checking Stress Saver traffic. Eastbound I-4, 18-minute delay between US 192 and State Road 535. 8-minute backup, Central Florida Parkway to Sand Lake Road. Heading westbound, no major troubles at the moment. Look out for that sinkhole in Maitland, Wymore Road between Sandspur Road and Orinal Road. They're working on it. They're finally got some heavy equipment set up, filling it in with dirt, but it's going to take some time. Lake Destiny Road is the way to get around. That's your Z88.3 Stress Saver traffic. Going to be a sunny day in Central Florida. We'll get up to 92 for a high. There is rain coming later, though. About a 40% chance of showers and thunderstorms late afternoon towards sunset. We'll have a low tonight of 75 and then partly sunny again tomorrow. Very similar day to today with highs in the lower 90s and rain chances late in the day. 85 in Melbourne, 84 in Daytona Beach, Ocala 86, 85 in Orlando.
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with my soul. 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

Z88.3. If your family's vacation plans this summer involve an Airbnb or a Vrbo, I've got a great one to talk to you about right after Ryan Stevenson.

0: Z88.3, it's 11:58. I'm Dan. If you and your family are renting an Airbnb this summer, how would you feel if your host just joined your vacation and followed you everywhere you went? There's an Airbnb in New York that people purposely sign up for because the host, whose name is Cinnamon, greets you when you arrive, walks you to the front door, and then sticks around for your entire vacation just to make sure you have what you need. Cinnamon, you might have guessed, is an orange tabby cat. And he also happens to be a great tour guide. He knows the trails around the property, takes you on some great hikes, and he'll even correct you, nudge you back onto the trail if you wander off course. Cinnamon likes to move quickly, so if you're a little slow, he might look at you with those judgy cat eyes. But apparently, if there are downsides, it doesn't show in the reviews. Cinnamon has a perfect rating on Airbnb.
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0: 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That's your Z88.3 Stress Saver Traffic. Plenty of sunshine today. Going to have a high this afternoon of 92 and a 40% chance of showers and thunderstorms. Most of those coming a little later on in the afternoon towards sunset. We'll have a low tonight, 75, and then partly sunny again tomorrow. 40% chance of rain by the afternoon. Going to keep the rain chances in our picture through the weekend. 85 degrees in Melbourne and Daytona Beach. 88 degrees in Ocala and 88 in Orlando.
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That's coming up at 1235 right here on the Z.

Z88.3, starting to see a few showers pop up on our Z-Land Doppler radar. Eastern Marion County seeing a line of rain. And also eastern Orange County east of Christmas.

0: Z88.3 at 1226. I'm Dan. Today is Thursday, May 21st, and there are a lot of graduations happening in Central Florida. Let's share a few. Space Coast Junior Senior High, Rockledge High School, Bayside High School, students of East Ridge High School, Leesburg High School, Mount Dora High School graduating today, also Celebration High School, St. Cloud, and Winter Springs High School. There's more, but we don't have all day. But just want to congratulate any students who are walking across that stage today getting that diploma. We're talking thousands of kids graduating, and even more tears. Happy tears.
1: It started with two kids stuck in the house on a rainy day. I'm Tyler McKenzie from Z88.3 Mornings, and Dr. Seuss, the Cat in the Hat, has been around for generations. Maybe you've read it with a kid in your life. My girls and I just learned that Dr. Seuss wrote that book in the 50s in response to hearing about literacy issues, children not wanting to read because books were not interesting enough. He picked 236 words that first graders should recognize and then wrote a silly book just for them. Once you know a little about the author, it makes you appreciate the story a little more. God is the author of your story and mine, the author and perfecter of our faith. He has written a story so unique to you, one that has a purpose beyond what we can see. Keep getting to know Him and trust Him. He's already written your next chapter.
0: It's 1228, Stress Saver Traffic, I-4 eastbound, looking at delays approaching Lee Road, a crash there, back in traffic up to Colonial Drive, 18-minute delay. Also seeing slow traffic US 192 to State Road 535, that's an 18-minute backup, and Central Florida Parkway to Sand Lake Road, that's another 8 minutes. Heading westbound, no major problems. Disabled vehicle in Kissimmee on westbound US 192 at Parton Settlement Road. You've got a right shoulder block there. That's your Z88.3 Stress Saver Traffic. Sunshine today. It's going to be a nice looking afternoon. We'll have a high today of 92. 40% chance of a shower or a thunderstorm. Most of that activity will be a little later on this afternoon into the evening hours. Partly cloudy tonight, low 75. Tomorrow, we just do today again. 85 degrees in Melbourne and Daytona Beach. Ocala and Orlando, both 88.
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I'm Dan. Time to make that call now to win the tickets to Worship Nights with Passion and Taya, which is coming up on Friday, June 26th at First Baptist Church of Umatilla. 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

0: Hi, I'm Tracy Leak from Z88.3. Maybe you've walked through your day faking it till you make it. For some, the overwhelming feeling of anxiety and depression is very real and lonely. Our friend Brittany lost her husband of almost 2 years.
1: Before we started dating, he struggled with depression. It was so much pain that it was unbearable, and he didn't want to be a burden. I think a lot of people struggle in the darkness, and they don't realize how much an impact music actually really has on their lives. I've loved having the Z, always having comfort and knowing that I can turn on the radio and hear a positive message has just been really impactful. The faith of the mustard seed, just a little light of a candle can light up a whole room. That's the amount of hope that we need to last another day.
0: Jesus said, if you have faith as small as a mustard seed, nothing will be impossible for you. Come to Him when you're weary and burdened, and He will give you rest.

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1: Tracy.
0: Congratulations, you're the winner.
1: Oh my goodness, thank you so much.
0: It's good news. You're going to go see Worship Nights with Passion and Taya at First Baptist Church of Umatilla on Friday, June 26th.
1: Oh wow, that is great. Awesome. I feel so blessed. Thank you.
0: And now you get to pick three others to bless with your tickets.
1: I got them.
0: Okay, you guys have a great time.
1: Thank you.
0: We'll have another chance to win tomorrow at 12:35 right here.

0: 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I'm Dan. Hurricane season is only 11 days away. Boy, this year is flying by. At June 1st is when hurricane season begins. Already starting to see some little things happen in the tropics that give us a clue that it's coming. 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
0: Time for Stress Saver Traffic at 12:59. We'll start with I-4 eastbound, 18-minute delay approaching US 192. Also seeing delays Central Florida Parkway to Sand Lake Road. Driving westbound Parr Street to Colonial, you'll tap your brakes. I-75 southbound, watch out for police activity on the on-ramp from Highway 484. That ramp is shut down right now. Eastbound on the 528 approaching Courtney Parkway, you've got a right shoulder block. And a sinkhole in Maitland. We know about this. Wymore Road between Sandspur Road and Orinol Road. That continues to be closed. Work is underway. Hopefully it won't be too long before that'll be back open. But for now, Lake Destiny Road is the way to get around. And northbound Orange Blossom Trail at Oak Ridge Road, you've got a left lane blocked by a disabled vehicle.

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0: Z88.3, it's 129. My name's Dan. Are you familiar with Nate Bargatze? He's a comedian that my wife and I love because his content is clean and very relatable to family life. We've watched all the Netflix specials, went to see him live last year, and I'm not kidding you when I tell you that my wife is such a fan, she has made Nate the voice of our GPS in the car. He says things like, "Hazard reported ahead. Not the best news, but it's what I've got." He's got a lot of stuff in the works right now besides voicing GPS. He has a movie called The Breadwinner. Also planning a huge Nashville theme park of his own called Nateland. Wow. It's inspired by the first job he had at Opryland USA back in the day. Nate says both projects were built around the same idea, giving families a place to laugh and spend time together. In The Breadwinner, he plays a dad that suddenly becomes a stay-at-home parent after his wife lands a huge business deal. That's like my worst nightmare. He's even offering discounted Nate-rate movie tickets because he knows how expensive family outings can be, and he wants more people to be able to enjoy it all together. Gotta love Nate.
1: Even looking at my life from the outside in, you would think, oh, she does all this and kids and life and homeschool and travel.
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1: But I have set up so many boundaries because I know my human capacity. I know my limits. And what's been amazing is as I have pulled back from different things, as I have said, I can't do this. I can only do this much. I am unable to do this. I have watched God take the small loaves and fish that I have and multiply it in ways that I could have never on my own. And it builds your faith because you know when you focus on the things that he's called you to do and you focus on staying healthy and honoring him in that way, he's like, I got the rest. I will take care of the rest.
2: More insights from Deborah on how to maximize your time and schedule at familyminute.org.
0: It's 1:32, Stress Saver Traffic, eastbound I-4, 18-minute delay from U.S. 192 to State Road 535. Driving westbound, look out around Parr Street, 7-minute backup to Colonial Drive. I-75 northbound, seeing delays at Zuber. Police activity southbound I-75, this is on the on-ramp from Highway 484. You've got a right lane block there. And we're seeing delays northbound John Young Parkway, a crash right at the I-4 interchange. That's got southbound and northbound moving slow. You can take Vineland or Bruton to get around that. That's Z88.3, Stress Saver Traffic. Z-Land Sunshine this afternoon with a few clouds mixed in. We do have a 40% chance of a shower or a thunderstorm coming our way. Seeing a little bit of activity in eastern Marion County. That's about all that's popped up so far, with that rain chance at about 40% this afternoon. Partly cloudy tonight, low 75. And then tomorrow, just another day like today. Same with Saturday. 87 in Melbourne, Daytona Beach, Ocala 89, 88 in Orlando.
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I'm Dan. A little later on today, your chance coming up to win passes to Congo River Golf, a fun place for you and your family. 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And right after that, your chance to win.

0: 88.3, it's 158. I'm Dan, about to get out of here for the day. Shadow and Grace are coming in next. We got a special guest, Shadow, who popped in to say hi.
1: Yes, our friend Nathaniel is here. Nathaniel, it's good to see you, buddy.
2: Hi.
0: It's good to have you here.
1: It's been a while since you've been in the radio station. What have you been up to?
2: Sleeping in.
1: You're the one.
0: I think Nathaniel's a lot like me. We think a lot alike. I like the sleeping in idea. And Nathaniel also went to the dentist today, so that's why they were in the area today.
1: Oh,
0: how was your dentist appointment?
2: Great.
0: Oh, good.
1: All right, man. Well, we're glad you dropped by, and as always, thank you for listening and being a part of the Z.
2: Thank you.
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0: It's 2 o'clock, stress saver traffic, I-4, seeing delays eastbound from U.S. 192 to 535. Westbound, you're slow from Parr Street to Colonial. And police activity northbound I-75, right around Bellevue, mile marker 337. Watch out for a crash northbound John Young Parkway at I-4. You've got a right lane block there. Vineland Road is a good alternative. That's your Z88.3 stress saver traffic. Sunny this afternoon, clouds rolling in with a 40% chance of rain as we get towards sunset today. We'll have a high of 92 tonight, partly cloudy. Overnight low 75, going to keep this weather pattern for a few days into the weekend, in fact. Currently 87 degrees in Melbourne and Daytona Beach, 89 in

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0: 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All right, Mom and Dad, pushing through the final school week.
1: Yeah, living off that extra coffee and calendar alerts. Good news is, this month, it's almost over.
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Z88.3 at 216. Cookouts, the beach, holiday weekend is ahead. But first comes gratitude. Memorial Day is going to remind us that freedom has never been free.

Boyd, Natalie Lane, Z88.3, Shadow and Grace, and congrats all the students wrapping up another school year. Yay, you worked hard, you grew a lot, and now it's almost time for summer vacation.

0: Jamie McDonald left it in the river. Z88.3. We're Shadow and Grace. It is 2:26. Well, if you looked at airfare prices for summer vacation and immediately said, I'm staying home, you're not alone. But there are some things we can do to save some money this summer.
1: Yeah, one big tip that always comes up is traveling later in the summer. That obviously could really help a lot. Flights get cheaper around the second half of August. And then, you know, by that time, a lot of schools have gone back, right?
0: Oh, that's right.
1: So that's a big reason. Also, they recommend looking at smaller destinations and setting fare alerts instead of waiting until the last minute.
0: Good point.
1: But, you know, I was reading, I just saw this. In spite of all that, what do we have? 45 million people expected to travel this weekend alone?
0: And all of them right here in Central Florida.
2: You are not alone. You are not alone. That's the first thing, because that's the first lie that Satan wants to tell us.
3: You are not alone, even when it feels like it. Hi, I'm Mark Gothier with Crew and Making Your Life Count. Angela Mackey reminds us that God already knows our pain and invites us to bring it honestly to Him.
2: Maybe while you're driving down the road or washing the dishes, you're processing something through the day or you're thinking about something hard. 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And that's okay because God already knows anyway. And when we pour it out to Him, we have the opportunity to slow down and listen and hear His response to us.
3: God sees you. He's with you. And your story still holds purpose and hope. Trust Him and take the next step. Learn more at crew.org/life.
0: Z88.3, stress saver traffic. Not much going on our roads. Boy, wish you're that way all the time. I-4 westbound, we have a 21-minute ride from Universal Boulevard stretching down to the Disney Springs exit. And if you're headed eastbound I-4, it's slow from the beach line, State Road 528 to Sand Lake Road. That is Z88.3, stress saver traffic.
1: We do have about a 30% chance of rain, possible thunderstorms later this afternoon. In fact, looking at Z radar, we do have some rain coming down in areas near Wedgefield, Chuliota, even Geneva, and even Umatilla. So we'll keep an eye on everything. Anything severe pops up, we'll let you know. In the meantime, our high today going to get up to about 91. Tonight, that chance of rain sticks around till around 8 p.m. as the sun is beginning to set. And our overnight low tonight going to be around 74.
0: Melbourne and Daytona Beach at 86. It is 91 in Ocala and in Orlando.
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Z88.3. We're Shadow and Grace, and today we pray for foster parents. Heavenly Father, we lift up all foster parents today who have opened their hearts and homes to vulnerable children. And we ask you, Father, to bless them with boundless energy and patience as they navigate caring for a young person who has been traumatized and going through unique challenges. And we pray that the foster children feel safe, sheltered, and loved during this uncertain season of their lives. And all this, we pray in Jesus' name. Amen.

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It's 2:44. Congrats to the Hagerty Husky softball team. Your Class 7A state champions. Way to go.

0: Hillsong on the Z, King of Kings, Z88.3. 259, Shadow and Grace here with you. You hear us talk about hurricane season and being prepared. I got to be honest here, Grace. Mm-hmm. I am really bad about waiting till we get a hurricane watch before I start planning
1: for it.
0: Hurricane season begins a week from Monday.
1: No!
0: Yeah. Well, that is 11 days from now. Yeah. And this year, I'm telling myself, mm-hmm. I am not going to wait till the last minute.
1: You want to bet?
0: She knows me well.
1: You know what? The thing is, you're not alone, which is why we stress this all the time. It's something that we all have to do. Even if you just take a look at everything we have for you up on our webpage, just get familiar with it. Now, if you're new to the area, this is really, really important for you. You got to come up with like a family mm-hmm. plan. You got to figure out what supplies you're going to need. And right. that includes stuff that maybe dog food, maybe medical supplies, mm-hmm. right? Water, stock up on water, unperishable food items, all of the mm-hmm. things that we really need. But like you said, Shadow, the thing is not to wait for the hurricane to be knocking on our door. So go to our page, zradio.com, and check out Hurricane Preparedness page, and let's all get prepared, including Shadow.
0: Yeah, don't wait, Shadow.
1: Yeah, ahead of time.
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0: Z88.3, stress saver traffic. We have, wouldn't call it an accident, everybody's okay with this, but there's a vehicle fire northbound on the Greenway. It's northbound on the 417, and the two right lanes are blocked, approaching the beach line. You want to take Narcoosi to avoid the big slowdowns we're seeing. Again, northbound on the 417, take Narcoosi for now. I-4 westbound, we got a stretch from Universal to Disney. It'll take you 21 minutes, and eastbound I-4 is up to speed. That is Z88.3, stress saver traffic.
1: All right, looks like we have a 30% chance of some rain, possible thunderstorms coming our way. Some areas in Zealand already getting some rain. Up

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0: Hi, I'm Tracy Leak from Z88.3. Maybe you've walked through your day faking it till you make it. For some, the overwhelming feeling of anxiety and depression is very real and lonely. Our friend Brittany lost her husband of almost 2 years.
1: Before we started dating, he struggled with depression. It was so much pain that it was unbearable, and he didn't want to be a burden. I think a lot of people struggle in the darkness, and they don't realize how much an impact music actually really has on their life. I've loved having the Z, always having comfort and knowing that I can turn on the radio and hear a positive message has just been really impactful. The faith of the mustard seed, just a little light of a candle can light up a whole room. That's the amount of hope that we need to last another day.
0: Jesus said, if you have faith as small as a mustard seed, nothing will be impossible for you. Come to him when you're weary and burdened, and he will give you rest.

Z88.3, stress saver traffic. Have a crash on I-4 westbound. Right lane is blocked just past State Road 429. Backing up a little bit, I-4 westbound slow from Universal to Disney Springs. Eastbound I-4 looks great. And we have one more accident, this one in Apopka. Northbound on OBT at Hawthorne Avenue. Left lane is blocked. You may want to take Orange Street instead. That is Z88.3, stress saver traffic.

0: Jesus is why, Hanukkah, Z84.3. How you doing? It is 3:27. Shadow and Grace here with you. And you know, I'm still trying to wrap my brain around this, Shadow.
1: What's that?
0: Apparently, air taxis may actually be coming to Central Florida. Orange County is already studying possible locations for something they call vertiports.
1: Yes.
0: Vertiports, yeah. And these little electric aircrafts could take off and land.
1: I was reading about it, so this caught my eye. Yeah. I mean, I still watch the Jetsons, so I thought, hey, this could work. But anyway, from what they're describing, these flying taxis will carry anywhere from 4 to 6 people.
0: Okay.
1: And travel around Central Florida pretty quickly.
0: Okay.
1: Which sounds exciting, but then I remember we already have people merging onto I-4, and now we're talking about traffic in the sky?
2: How can Abraham be God's friend? You can't see or hear God. How else would you get to know him?
3: Well, you can't see or hear a pen pal, but you can still get to know them.
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3: When I was in elementary school, I had a pen pal named Jason. 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Jesus is like that too. Even though you can't see him face to face, you can still know him by what he said in the Bible. He told you all about himself there, just like 1 Peter 1:8 says.
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1: Z88.3, stress-saver traffic, I-4 westbound, downtown Orlando at Princeton Street. Got the off-ramp right lane blocked. And I-4 westbound at State Road 429, the right shoulder blocked. 25 minutes from 192 to County Road 532. I-4 eastbound, pretty good shape now. Northbound on the Greenway, that earlier vehicle fire is out. That vehicle's still off on the shoulder, the right shoulder blocked, so you still might want to take Narcoosee Road instead. And we have one more accident already told you about in Apopka, north out OBT at Hawthorne Avenue. It's got the left lane blocked. Orange Street is your alternate. That's ZD8.3, Stress Saver Traffic.
0: Definitely seeing some pockets of rain here and there. St. Cloud, Narcoosee getting rain, and then out in East Orange, Bithlow getting really a lot of rain, Wedgefield as well. And then let's see, Tangerine, Zellwood, Orange City, and DeLand, even DeLeon Springs getting a lot of rain. Nothing severe though. Anything does pop up, you know we got you covered with weather warnings first. In the meantime, for the rest of Z-Land, still have that 30% chance of rain and more thunderstorms coming our way this afternoon. Our high today could get up to about 91. More rain, about 20% chance for this evening. Overnight low, 74.
1: 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And in Orlando, it's 88.
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0: Z88.3, 4 o'clock. It's Shadow and Grace, and Young Joel has blown the coop.
1: He's our former producer here on the afternoon show on the Z.
0: Producer Joel, I like to call him Young Joel. Yeah, he's spreading his wings. He now has his own night show after being afternoon producer for what, Shadow, like 3 years?
1: Just over 3 years,
0: yeah. So you can hear Joel now live from 10 to 2 at night, Monday through Friday.
1: Right here on your Z. And if you're wondering about, well, what happened to Alana? Alana's still on the Z. She'll be on right after Joel, starting at 2 in the morning. And she's very busy doing some other stuff, important stuff at the Z. Alana's the one who answers all of our sent in prayer requests as well.
0: Yep.
1: So welcome, Joel, and go to our Z88.3 Afternoons on Facebook page. Maybe give him some great advice.
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1: Z88.3, stress saver traffic, got some big problems on I-4 eastbound. First of all, at Lee Road, the Channel 2 Tower, the on-ramp right lane is blocked. Got the eastbound I-4 on-ramp from Maitland Boulevard closed. It's a big rig rollover. Again, that's I-4 eastbound, Maitland Boulevard. You can try the on-ramp at 436 in Altamont Springs as your alternate. Westbound I-4, slow-moving Universal to Disney, 25 minutes from 192 to County Road 532. And eastbound Maitland Boulevard, more on that big rig rollover. It's got the left lane blocked, but traffic is backed up to 434. Your alternate is Kennedy Boulevard. That's Z88.3 Stress Saver Traffic.
0: All right, so that 30% chance of rain, possible thunderstorms, is now happening. We do have some rain coming down, especially in areas like Orange City. And then you've got, like Pine Lakes, Deltona, some storms there, but nothing severe. So we're watching it for you. If it does become severe, we'll let you know. In the meantime, like I said, 30% chance of more rain, possible thunderstorms through this afternoon, even through late this evening till about 9 o'clock. Overnight low tonight going to be around 74, a little bit on the windy side as well.
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0: Z88.3 411. Shadow and Grace, it's time to celebrate birthdays on this Thursday, May 21st. And also, keep listening, that family four-pack of tickets to Congo River Golf. That is coming up. But first,
1: happy birthday to Cassian, who is 7 today. Sadie turns 10. Happy 38th to Juliet. Victoria is now a teen.
0: Yay.
1: 13 years of age. And Jazinia turns 15.
0: All right, Bev. Celebrating today, 72. Cassiel is 6. Rowan is all of 9. Kiara is 22. Paisley is 8.
1: We've got an anniversary today. Terry and Christine now married for 15 years.
0: That's nice. All right, now's your chance. Family four-pack of tickets, Congo River Golf. They have 8 different locations here in Central Florida. And you get a chance to wish everybody a happy birthday. All you got to do now is be caller 12. 407-988-0883. 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

0: 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And let's see who's going to be getting our party favor today as we celebrate birthdays. Hi, who are we talking to?
1: Hi, my name is Noxie.
0: Hi, what are you doing?
1: Getting ready to go to the Elevation Young Adults night.
2: Are you now?
0: Nice.
2: Sounds like fun. Have a great time. And while you're there, tell your friends you're the winner on the Z.
0: Woohoo!
1: Thank you so much.
0: Well, enjoy. You got that family four-pack tickets to Congo River Golf.
2: All right.
1: Thank you. We will definitely enjoy that.
2: Oh, you are welcome. And before you go, can you wish everybody celebrating today a big happy birthday?
1: Happy birthday, everyone. I hope you enjoy and you have a beautiful and blessed day.
2: Okay, Z88.3 with Stress Saver Traffic. I-4 eastbound at the Channel 2 Tower. The on-ramp right lane blocked. That's at Lee Road. Also an I-4 eastbound. That on-ramp from Maitland Boulevard is closed. You can try the 436 on-ramp in Altamont. Eastbound Maitland Boulevard at I-4. Related to that, we have the two left lanes blocked. Backups all the way to 434. You can try Kennedy Boulevard instead. Aside from that, we're slow I-4 westbound at Lake Mary Boulevard. 25 minutes to get from 192 to County Road 532. Got to tap the brakes northbound on the turnpike at the 408. That is 88.3 Stress Saver Traffic.

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0: 88.3, 428, Shadow and Grace. And Shadow, I have to tell you, I saw the news this morning. You're going to like it. I'm sure you already know. Tampa Bay.
1: Oh, I know where you're going.
0: Yeah, Tampa may be building a new baseball stadium for the Rays.
1: Mm-hmm.
0: Yeah, they voted on it last night. City leaders did. And you're a big sports fan. What do you think?
1: All right. First of all, I'm happy for the people of Tampa Bay, St. Pete.
0: Yeah.
1: But for those of us living in the Orlando area, I was really hoping for a baseball team to move right here in Central Florida.
0: Yeah.
1: Not that it still can't. It's going to be hard to have a second baseball team that close to Tampa Bay. So I don't see that happening. And we've got business leaders with a plan for a new stadium near SeaWorld.
0: Ooh.
1: All those hotel rooms.
0: Ooh.
1: People who would love to see baseball game after they visit the theme parks.
0: Ooh, ooh.
1: And I could see myself attending a lot of games if they were here.
0: You know what? If baseball ever does come to Orlando.
1: Yes.
0: I know two things for sure.
1: That is?
0: Traffic's going to get crazier.
1: Okay.
0: Shadow's going to need season tickets.
1: Yes!
2: Hi, this is Pastor Joel Hunter with a life principle. Even though we are taught to save ourselves, our lives are made better by serving others. An Indian tribe had to get across a raging river to escape their attackers. But even the strongest warrior could not withstand the river's current without being swept away. So each warrior picked up what he could carry in children and in the elderly and the sick and waded into the river. All of them lived to get to the other side. How? It was the weight of the weak that saved the strong. When Christ proclaims the second commandment, love your neighbor as you love yourself, he's not just thinking about their good, but about ours too. So, let's go help somebody.
1: Z88.3, Stress Saver Traffic. If you missed it, accident I-4 eastbound at the Channel 2 Tower. The on-ramp right lane is blocked. Big Rig rollover, I-4 eastbound from Malin Boulevard to the I-4 on-ramp. That ramp is closed. You can try the 436 on-ramp instead. And also related to that, we've got traffic backed up eastbound Malin Boulevard to 434. The two left lanes blocked. Kennedy Boulevard, definitely a faster ride. Northbound on Goldorado, all lanes closed at Colonial Drive. And another accident, this one southbound on OBT at Hermit Smith Road. It's got the right lane blocked. That's Z88.3, Stress Saver Traffic.
0: Looking at Z-Radar, DeLeon Springs, and you've got DeLand and Pine Lakes, and all the way down to around Lake Mary, you've got some rain and some thunderstorms, but nothing severe in these areas, but a lot of rain coming down. So for right now, it looks like we still have a good chance of rain, even a possible thunderstorms, and this could stay with us through 9 this evening. Otherwise, tonight, partly cloudy. Overnight low going to be around 74. Our Friday, the chance of rain kicks up to 40%.
1: Oh, okay.
0: But again, late in the afternoon, like we know it. High tomorrow going to be 91.
1: It's about that time of year when the rain hits in the afternoon hours. In Melbourne, 86, 84 in Daytona Beach. Ocala, 82, 87 in Orlando.
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C88.3, stress saver traffic. We're watching a big rig rollover eastbound on Maitland Boulevard at I-4. It's got the two left lanes blocked. Traffic backed up to 434. Kennedy Boulevard or 436 are alternates. Westbound, that same big rollover, westbound Maitland Boulevard at I-4, has traffic backed up to 1792. Kennedy Boulevard and 436, once again, are your alternates. And eastbound I-4, the on-ramp from Maitland Boulevard is closed with that big rig rollover. You can try instead getting on at Altamont at 436. Also have problems northbound on Goldenrod with all lanes closed. This is just past Colonial Drive, northbound on Goldenrod. You could drive Forsyth Road instead. That is Z88.3, Stress Saver Traffic.

0: Lloyd Nix, a little more, Z88.3. It is 4:57. Hope you're having a good Thursday afternoon. You're with Shadow and Grace, and I have to tell you, Shadow, I have been waiting for this moment because after all these years, let's do something fun about Jell-O. We all love Jell-O.
1: Jell-O, okay.
0: But I've been waiting for Jell-O to get healthy.
1: Healthy Jell-O?
0: Yeah.
1: Is it going to happen?
0: It's going to happen.
1: What are they going to call it?
0: Kraft Heinz is rolling out a new version. It's called Jell-O Simply.
1: Jell-O Simply. Okay.
0: It's made with fruit juice, less sugar, and no artificial colors.
1: Got it.
0: Honestly, looking at it, the flavors sound pretty good. They're going to have orange, raspberry, lemonade, and blueberry.
1: For me?
0: Yeah.
1: Half the fun of Jell-O is watching it wiggle like it's alive. It's alive!
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1: Z88.3, Stress Saver Traffic. Got a big rig rollover taking up a lot of space on I-4, Maitland Boulevard. Here's what we're looking at. Eastbound I-4, the on-ramp closed from Maitland Boulevard. You can access I-4 instead from 436 and Altamont. Eastbound Maitland Boulevard, we have backups to 434 and the two left lanes are blocked. Westbound on Maitland Boulevard at I-4, traffic backed up to 1792 with two lanes blocked. In either direction, your alternates are going to be Kennedy Boulevard or 436. I-4 westbound slow from 192 to County Road 532. If you're traveling southbound on the turnpike, it's crowded from the Greenway to Osceola Parkway. That is Z88.3 Stress Saver Traffic. Z-Land
0: weather. Looking at Z-Land radar, yeah, we do have some rain in the area. Not really widespread. No, one area where we do have a slight thunderstorm going on, but nothing severe. But we do have that chance of rain and more thunderstorms coming our way through 9 this evening. And then it'll be partly cloudy. Overnight low going to be around 74. Our Friday, we have a 40% chance of rain, afternoon thunderstorms late in the day, just like today. Mostly sunny otherwise. High 91.
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Z88.3, stress saver traffic. A big rig rollover just off I-4, Maitland Boulevard. Eastbound on Maitland Boulevard, we have traffic backed up to 434. Westbound Maitland Boulevard, traffic backed up to 1792. The alternates are the same, either side. That would be Kennedy Boulevard or 436. Now, regarding that, eastbound I-4's on-ramp is closed from Maitland Boulevard. You can access I-4 instead in Altamont at 436. Other delays, we got some southbound on the turnpike from the Greenway to Osceola Parkway. That'll take at least 10 minutes. 5-minute ride westbound on the 408 from Good Homes Road to the turnpike. And that's 88.3 Stress Saver Traffic.

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There's a lot going on around Z-Land this holiday weekend. 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All you need is the Z app.

0: Z88.3. It is 529. You got Shadow and Grace here. Every night at this time, we believe the best conversations happen when the phones are off and the family all in. So are you ready? It's time for Dinner Table Talk.
1: Let's start with the kids. Here's your question for tonight. What is something you like to learn to do this summer?
0: Ooh, what a great question. So aside from cooking, for me, I've always wanted to follow my mom in sewing.
1: I know you told me that when you grew up, she did a lot of your clothes.
0: She sewed almost everything I wore through grade school, definitely, junior high, and even a lot of my high school years.
1: Maybe you can learn how to do that.
0: I would love to.
1: Well, if you're already wondering how to keep the teenagers busy this summer, we've got a good option for you. Planet Fitness is bringing back its high school summer pass program.
0: Oh, nice.
1: Teens ages 14 to 19 work out for free all summer. They'll even have access to trainers and workouts through the app. Not a bad way to burn a little energy this summer.
0: I agree. Here's a verse for after dessert. From the rising of the sun to the place where it sets, the name of the Lord is to be praised. That's Psalm 113, verse 3.
1: That is Dinner Table Talk. Hang on, the weekend's getting close.
2: It started with two kids stuck in the house on a rainy day. I'm Tyler McKenzie from Z88.3 Mornings, and Dr. Seuss, the Cat in the Hat, has been around for generations. Maybe you've read it with a kid in your life. My girls and I just learned that Dr. Seuss wrote that book in the 50s in response to hearing about literacy issues, children not wanting to read because books were not interesting enough. He picked 236 words that first graders should recognize and then wrote a silly book just for them. Once you know a little about the author, it makes you appreciate the story a little more. God is the author of your story and mine, the author and perfecter of our faith. He has written a story so unique to you, one that has a purpose beyond what we can see. Keep getting to know him and trust him. He's already written your next chapter.
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1: Z88.3 with Stress Saver Traffic got a big rig rollover, and it's a problem. I-4, actually just off Maitland Boulevard at I-4, in both directions. If you're headed eastbound, delays back to 434. Westbound Maitland Boulevard, delays back to 1792. Either direction, your better options are going to be either State Road 436 in Altamont or Kennedy Boulevard. Now, related to that also, eastbound I-4, the on-ramp from Maitland Boulevard closed. You can access I-4 instead from State Road 436. I-95 southbound in Melbourne got the right lane blocked just past 192. And southbound on the turnpike at Yeehaw Junction, the right lane is blocked. One more. SunRail train P331 southbound, it's delayed 15 minutes. That's Z88.3 Stress Saver Traffic.
0: Well, looks like we have some concentrated rain in area between DeLand all the way down to Sanford. But really, the lightning and storm is like around Orange City, but nothing severe. So anything pops up, we will let you know, because these storms, a chance of them anyway, a chance of rain, going to stay with us through tonight around 9 p.m. And then overnight, partly cloudy, our low going to be around 74. Our Friday, our chance of rain up to 40%. Rain and thunderstorms possible after 2 p.m. Otherwise, mostly sunny for Friday and a high of 91.
1: 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And in Orlando, it's 89.
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0: Hi, I'm Tracy Leak from Z88.3. Maybe you've walked through your day faking it till you make it. For some, the overwhelming feeling of anxiety and depression is very real and lonely. Our friend Brittany lost her husband of almost 2 years.
1: Before we started dating, he struggled with depression. It was so much pain that it was unbearable, and he didn't want to be a burden. I think a lot of people struggle in the darkness, and they don't realize how much an impact music actually really has on their lives. I've loved having the Z, always having comfort and knowing that I can turn on the radio and hear a positive message has just been really impactful. The faith of the mustard seed, just a little light of a candle can light up a whole room. That's the amount of hope that we need to last another day.
0: Jesus said, if you have faith as small as a mustard seed, nothing will be impossible for you. Come to him when you're weary and burdened, and he will give you rest.

88.3, check and stress saver traffic. Still have the big rig rollover, Malin Boulevard, both directions at I-4. If you're headed eastbound, backups to 434. Westbound, delays to 1792. Better options in both directions are either State Road 436 or Kennedy Boulevard. Also related to that big rig rollover, eastbound I-4 on-ramp from Maitland Boulevard closed. You can access I-4 in Altamont instead, State Road 436. Westbound I-4, 35 minutes from Osceola Parkway down to County Road 532. Southbound I-75, 42 minutes from Bellevue to Wildwood. That is 88.3 Stress Saver Traffic.

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0: Z88.3, Jamie McDonald left it in the river. It's 5:57. Shadow and Grace with you. Paco about to be here. And hurricane season's going to be here, too, in about 11 days. What? Yeah. June 1st is a week from Monday. That's crazy. The start of hurricane season.
1: Yeah, so now is about time to start grabbing those batteries, start thinking about the water, supplies for the family, and... you know, you want to do it before everybody rushes to the store. And people really rush to the store when there's a hurricane knocking.
0: Right.
1: And now's the time to do it. So you beat the crowds. Especially if you're new to the area, you may be a little overwhelmed over everything. Which is why we've got everything for you covered up on our website.
0: Yeah, take a look. ZRadio.com. 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
0: Z88.3, stress saver traffic, that big rig rollover. It's a big problem when it comes to Maitland Boulevard. Maitland Boulevard at I-4 in both directions with big delays. If you're headed eastbound on Maitland Boulevard, backups to 434. Westbound at Maitland Boulevard, we have delays back to 1792. And in both directions, we've got a couple of decent options. Kennedy Boulevard, State Road 436. And State Road 436 on-ramp is an option for you, too, when it comes to accessing I-4 eastbound, as the Maitland Boulevard ramp is now closed. 42-minute ride southbound I-75 from Bellevue to Wildwood. If you headed northbound I-75, slow Wildwood to Bellevue. And I-95 southbound, busy at O'Galley Boulevard. That is 88.3 Stress Saver Traffic.
1: Speaking of Bellevue, we do have some rain in that area, as well as Summerfield, all the way down to, like, the Villages. And also, we've got rain coming in our area. DeLand, Orange City, Sanford, Lake Mary. Boy, it's been over you for quite a while. For the rest of us, we still have that chance of rain, even a possible thunderstorm through 9 this evening. Otherwise, it's going to be partly cloudy. Overnight low going to be around 74. For our Friday, a 40% chance of rain. Thunderstorms always a possibility late in the day. Otherwise, our Friday, kind of nice. Mostly sunny. A little hotter, too. High of 91.
0: 84 in Melbourne. Daytona Beach, 83. It's 85 in Ocala and Orlando, 86. And a 100% chance of Paco. Next.
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Let's take a look at Stress Saver traffic and see what's going on. I-4 eastbound, we've got a big rig that's rolled over. It's eastbound I-4 on-ramp from Maitland Boulevard. The ramp is closed. You can use State Road 436's on-ramp as your alternate. Also, slow traffic 434 to Lake Mary Boulevard. That'll take you 11 minutes. County Road 46A to 1792, a 20-minute delay. I-4 westbound Universal Boulevard to the 535, a 21-minute slowdown. Osceola Parkway to the 532. That's gonna be about 35 minutes. I-95 southbound, slow between Panetta Causeway and Algalley Boulevard. I-75 northbound, a delay between mile marker 330 Wildwood and mile marker 338 Bellevue. That 8 miles is gonna take you 24 minutes to get up to speed. I-75 southbound, we're looking at slow traffic between mile marker 345 Bellevue and mile marker 331 Wildwood. That's going to take you 42 minutes. The turnpike southbound from the 417 to Osceola Parkway, a 10-minute delay. The 4 looks like eastbound Maitland Boulevard at I-4. Traffic is backed up to State Road 434 because of a big rig rollover. Two left lanes are blocked there. Your alternates are Kennedy Boulevard or 436. Same for westbound Maitland Boulevard at I-4. Again, traffic is backed up to 1792. Two left lanes are blocked. Kennedy Boulevard or 436 are your best bets. And we've got that sinkhole in Maitland, Orange County. It's at Wymore Road between Sandspur Road and Ornol Road. It's closed for as long as it takes to be fixed. And in the meantime, just use Lake Destiny Road as your alternate. Now, my friend, is your Z88.3 Stress Saver Traffic.

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0: 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Buenas noches. Hope you're having a good night. Hey, I put up a post on our Facebook Z88.3 evenings page where I'm going to allow you to shout out whomever it is that you're proud of that graduated. Like Becca said her grandson Jared graduating in Pennsylvania and off to college in the fall at Pitt. Ooh, in Johnstown, sorry, to study communications. Also, Kim, her daughter Keelan Flynn, graduated May 9th from UCF College of Sciences, Zoology and Pre-Veterinary Sciences. Super proud of her. Congratulations. Addie says that her niece Tatiana graduated from UF. That's awesome. Congratulations to you. And Stephanie, her twin boys Brandon and Joshua, graduated Parkhurst Academy on May 15th. So proud of them both. We're all proud of them. And if you've got somebody you're proud of and you want us all to know about it, go to our Z88.3 Evenings Facebook page and put their photo there and tell us who they are, and we'll try to shout them out as quickly as we can.
1: I have a friend whose father, when my friend was little, put him on a high chair and said, "Jump, son." When my friend jumped, his father stepped back and let his son hit the floor. "Son," the father said to my friend, "let that be a lesson to you. Never trust anyone." My friend never again trusted his father. I have two fathers, a biological one and a divine one, who have always caught me when I jumped. A father you can't trust isn't a very good father. I have one who tried and was good at it. The other one was perfect. I'm Steve Brown. You think about that. Share what you just heard with a friend. Go to youthinkaboutthat.com.
0: 633 at Z88.3. We've got some Stress Saver traffic for you. I-4 eastbound, we've got a big rig rollover. That's on the on-ramp from Maitland Boulevard. The ramp is closed. Use State Road 436 is on-ramp. Also slow, 434 to Lake Mary Boulevard. That's going to take you 11 minutes. County Road 46A to 1792, that's a 20-minute ride. I-4 westbound, Universal Boulevard to the 535, 21 minutes. Osceola Parkway to the 532, that's a 35-minute ride. I-95 southbound, slow between Panetta Causeway and Algalley Boulevard. I-75 northbound from mile marker 330 Wildwood to mile marker 338 Bellevue. It's 8 miles, it's 24 minutes. I-75 southbound, mile marker 345 Bellevue to mile marker 331 Wildwood. That's a 42-minute delay. The turnpike southbound from the 417 to past Osceola Parkway. That's going to be about 10 minutes or so. And we've got a big rig rollover that's affecting east and westbound Maitland Boulevard. At I-4, traffic is backed up to State Road 434 for eastbound traffic. The two left lanes are blocked. Use Kennedy Boulevard or State Road 436. Westbound, it's backed up to 1792. Again, Kennedy Boulevard or 436 are your best alternates. And that sinkhole in Maitland Boulevard is still there. Wymore Road between Sanspur Road and Oranol Road, that's going to be there until they are done repairing it. In the meantime, just use Lake Destiny Road. And that, my friend, is your Z88.3 Stress Saver Traffic. Tonight, partly cloudy. We're looking at a 20% chance of rain with a low at 75. Tomorrow, partly sunny. Rain chance going to jump up to 30%. And we've got a possibility of thunderstorms in the morning, afternoon, even early in the evening, high around 91. And then tomorrow night, partly cloudy with a low at 76. Right now in Melbourne, 84. In Daytona Beach and Ocala, 83. In Orlando, it's 88.3.
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1: 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I'm Paco. 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All right, 801, let's take a look at Stress Saver traffic. I-4 eastbound. Still have that big rig rollover. It's on the I-4 on-ramp from Maitland Boulevard. The ramp's closed. You can use the State Road 436 on-ramp. I-4 westbound, slow between Osceola Parkway and the 532. That's going to take you 29 minutes. Slower, I-75 southbound from mile marker 345 Bellevue to mile marker 331 Wildwood. That's a 35-minute ride. And in Orange County, we've got that sinkhole in Maitland. It's on Wymore Road between Sandspur Road and Oranol Road. It's going to be closed until they're done repairing it. In the meantime, just use Lake Destiny Road. And that, my friend, is your Z88.3 Stress Saver Traffic. Tonight, partly cloudy, 20% chance of rain, low at 75. Tomorrow, partly sunny, rain chance goes up to 30%. We're also going to have a possibility of some thunderstorms pretty much any time of the day with a high around 91. Then tomorrow night, partly cloudy, low at 76. Right now in Melbourne and Daytona Beach, it's 81. In Ocala and Orlando, it's 82.
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